0: What's happening?
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2: 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We the best music.
3: Yo, he ain't messing with no average chick. 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He got Nicki, he know that he hit the jackpot. A baller tryna score, check them shot clocks. 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I want a dude that still kiss me when he mad. Type that caught me diamonds, he could miss me with them.

You just heard 14 to 4 featuring Gigi McKenzie doing Maybe Now, followed by Al Jarreau with Morning. Then Neri Pell Castle with Mario Biondi doing What a Fool Believes. Oli Silk doing Don't Know About Love. And Papik doing what I call This Happiness. Here now is Incognito with Misunderstood.

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We just heard Incognito doing Misunderstood, followed by Pamela Williams featuring Patti LaBelle and Tina Marie with Secret Garden. Then there was Aaron Tessa and the New Jazz Affair with Sunday Morning, and Paul Hardcastle doing Summer Breeze. Continue now with Shadi and I Never Thought I'd Ever See the Day.

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1: Thank you so much. Well, since no one can do it better than Chaka, I thought maybe we could do our own little arrangement of this song. It's my favorite Chaka Khan song. And my favorite David Foster song.

You just heard Shadi doing I Never Thought I'd See the Day, followed by Gary Taylor and Najee with Moon Over Carolina. Then it was Michael Franks doing The Lady Wants to Know, David Forrester and Renny Olmsted with Through the Fire, and Victor Fields with This Could Be Paradise. Continue now with Norma Brown and The Closer I Get to You.

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We started off with Norman Brown there doing The Closer I Get to You, followed by Patricia Barber with Light My Fire. Then Naturally 7 featuring Michael Bublé with Relax Max, and Streetwise with Beautiful. Here now is Walter Beasley doing Suddenly.

We're just listening to Walter Beasley doing Suddenly, followed by Sylvia Burnett with Since I Fell For You, then Paul Hardcastle doing Let This Love Begin, Brenda Russell with Walking in New York, and Wendy Moten, When You Love Someone. Continue now with Shadi and War of the Hearts.

You've been listening to Vocal Smooth Jazz Music here on Jazz Kaleidoscope with yours truly, CJ Cool Jazz Jackson. We just Shade doing War of the Hearts, followed by Zaza Parila doing The Way You Look Tonight. That brings us to the end of the program. Do hope you enjoyed the music and feel free to join me again next Monday for more jazz on the Jazz Kaleidoscope. We leave you the fine selection coming from the Jukes of September, and this one is Lowdown. This is CJ Cool Jazz Jackson, wish you good night. Bye.

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Get up, Mish. 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
1: Good day, namaste, sabona, bonjour, kuti morgen, kuti morgen, buenos dias, bon dia, muganda, numago, malcolm, kani, how, mani, neba, mani. Hello, good morning. 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
1: Yes, God is good. Yes, man, yes, he is good. Yeah, and just want to thank you so much for doing it, yeah?

continent, crater, crack, crease, crevice, or corner of the earth. It's good to have you with us this morning here on Malcolm Live 98.1 Hot FM, coming to you from Home Stretch Avenue, NCN.

Tuesday in the month of September in the year 2026. It is Tuesday, September 29. Remember, the month ends tomorrow. My name is Malcolm Ferreira, in studio with my brother Selector Madance. We'll be here with you, God willing, until around 9 hours. 6 hours 12. Trusting you had a great night's rest. If you're visiting the beautiful country of Guyana, welcome to our

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1: 6:15, that's a quarter past six, 7 o'clock workers, you know where you have to be. You don't want to be late on a Tuesday. 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

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Time 6 hours 26 and about 45 seconds, right across the length and breadth of the Cooperative Republic of Guyana. Remember, from the Bush Bottom to the capital city, Georgetown, we have one time zone in our beautiful country.

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1: You completely erased me from your memory.
0: We're gonna start with one from the Guyana Chronicle. Yeah.
1: More I do.
0: The president orders the immediate remedy to regional service delivery bottlenecks.
1: It's in my head. Don't you remember?
0: The president orders immediate remedy to regional service delivery bottlenecks. Yeah, you understand? Just like them people who have been doing the new Amsterdam Hospital Complex and the Pediatric and Maternal Hospital. You understand? Bottlenecks now in our healthcare system that should have been completed. We should have had a Milo Falls giving us hydropower already. President Dr. Mohamed Irfan Ali on Monday issued a series of on-the-spot instructions to regional executive officers, REOs, regional education officers, and regional health officers from all 10 administrative regions as he moved to clear bottlenecks holding up services in the education and health sectors. The head of state met with the regional officials at State House, where each region raised its concerns and challenges directly with him. The meeting focused on the level of service delivery, efficiency, and the systemic changes the government is introducing to ensure citizens across the country can access quality education and health care. Officials also reviewed improvements already made in both sectors. Giddings confirms no interference with server. We're speaking about the election fraud trial. Former Guyana Elections Commission GCOM Information Technology Manager Anil Giddings concluded his testimony yesterday with an unequivocal account of the election server he placed in his locked vehicle during the bomb scare at the Ashmins building in March of 2020. He did not access, alter, tamper with, and he did not allow anyone else to do so. Giddings testified that the server was password protected, with the password known only to him and two senior members of his technical team. He said the vehicle's keys remained with him and that when he returned home, its spare key was where he had left it. Yeah, this is the trial. There's a whole story in, I think, each of the dailies. You can go and check it out. GGMC shuts down unlicensed gold trading shop at Tamaki Landing, seizes equipment and cash. The Ministry of Natural Resources has related that the Guyana Geology and Mines Commission's enforcement team suspended the operations of a shop at Tamaki Landing in the Mazaruni Mining District. According to a press release from the ministry, the shop was found trading gold without the required approvals and licenses. During its inspection, the team seized the quantity of gold, equipment, and cash. Two persons were detained by the Guyana Police Force as investigations continue. 9 children treated for smoke inhalation after children's home fire. It's a sad thing, but it's good that they're all accounted for and okay. 9 children were taken to the Georgetown Public Hospital Corporation, GPHC, for treatment after a fire broke out at the children and family home at Plum Park Sapphire, Greater Georgetown. Yesterday, the Human Services and Social Security Ministry confirmed that all children housed at the facility were accounted for and evacuated following the fire. According to the Guyana Fire Service, firefighters observed the blaze on the top floor of the female dormitory. They brought the fire under control and extinguished it before it could spread further. Good. We're happy. We're thankful. The fire service said its crews were conducting mop-up operations to check for hidden pockets of fire and ensure there was no risk of reignition. Government advancing housing plans for Suzdai, Clinden Highway communities. According to Minister McCoy, the government is advancing plans to expand housing opportunities for communities along the Suzdai, Clinden Highway, with Minister within the office of the Prime Minister, Kwame McCoy, indicating that the initiative is aimed at ensuring families have greater security through home ownership. McCoy made a disclosure while addressing Amerindian Heritage Month celebrations at Silver Hill, where he outlined several housing initiatives being pursued along the highway corridor. He said the government's housing program is intended to ensure that families, including those in Amerindian communities, have access to secure housing and the opportunity to own their own homes. Yeah, He said it's the one of the best securities that any family could have is to have your own home. And against that backdrop, he said the government is working to streamline housing opportunities along the corridor, pointing to several projects already planned around the development. Yes, and Minister McCoy does a lot of work with the residents of the highway. You can read a bit more of it in the Guyana Chronicle. ACDA to host the annual Holocaust MAAFA Ancestral Memorial at the Kingston Seawall Bandstand. The African Cultural and Development Association, ACDA, has announced its annual Holocaust MAAFA MAFA Memorial, scheduled to take place on October 12th at the historic Kingston Seawall Bandstand in Georgetown. The MAFA, also known as the African Holocaust, refers to the centuries of historic atrocities, enslavement, and systemic disruption inflicted upon African people, according to a press release from ACDA. The annual commemorative event serves as a solemn space for reflection, healing, and reclaiming ancestral connections. Government hosts Global Aviation Safety Forum. The forum is today. Guyana will become the center of high-level global discussions on aviation safety and regional cooperation as representatives from almost 60 countries converge here for the International Civil Aviation Organization and European Union Aviation Safety Agency, third Global Regional Safety Oversight Organizations and Regional Accident and Incident Investigation Organizations Forum for Aviation Safety. It's longer than a flight from here to New York, man. Jesus! One long sentence. You're making a joke. President Dr. Mohamed Irfanali is expected to deliver the keynote address when the forum opens today at the Artichoke Conference Center, and it will run until tomorrow under the theme Optimizing Resources Through Coordination and Cooperation. The gathering, jointly organized by ICAO, the International Civil Aviation Organization, and EASA, which is the European Union Aviation Safety Agency, y'all look for investment opportunities, not wanting to put our local service providers out of money or anything like that, but we got space for many more flights to the interior. Because people don't get for fly, because every time you try to book a flight, all over full, you understand, that's what we get. We got flights, we need more smaller planes or as large, because especially Latham is going to be upgraded now, could take big aircraft when that's finished. But in the meantime, we need more flights across the 10 regions of Guyana. I suppose they even forget a cheap flight to Skeldon, yeah. Rosal. You understand? No, nothing for Brockmo Pocket. You know what I mean? You could meet up there quick time. Yeah. A little $10,000 or something and you don't land there. Or, you know, but many people would consider using that, but we need more. Akash Singh pleads guilty to manslaughter in the Henry Boys case. Akash Money Singh, 26, appeared calm in court yesterday as he pleaded not guilty to the murders of cousins Joel and Isaiah Henry, but guilty to two counts of manslaughter. Singh of Zeeburg East Bank, Essequibo, appeared before Justice Gino Passod, where the state formally presented the facts surrounding the deaths of the two teenagers. The prosecution said Joel Henry and Isaiah Henry, both of Number 3 Village, West Coast Berbice, left home September 5, 2020 and went to the Number 3 Village back dam. They did not return and their bodies were later discovered in the area. According to state prosecutor Marissa Edwards, Singh was at a marijuana camp in the Cotton Tree Back Dam with co-offenders Vinod Gopal and Anil Sanachara when he was awakened by people talking. Singh allegedly observed Gopal and Sanachara with two boys who were later identified as Joel and Isaiah. And this one is from the newsroom, and it next spoke about the marijuana farm there had been sprayed down, and teenagers were laughing. And then it speaks and gives graphics about what happened exactly. You understand? So Singh was arrested and gave an audio-video interview on the caution in which he detailed his alleged involvement. He also took investigators to the scene and recounted what had occurred. Not that I don't want to read it. It's after 6 in the morning and probably have children listening. It's very, very graphic. It's sad. It's terrible. We know what happened. So after accepting Singh's guilty pleas to the two manslaughter charges. Justice Prasad requested several reports and statements, including victim impact statements, aggravating factors, a probation report, a prison conduct report, and a psychiatric report. The judge adjourned the matter to November 25 for sentence. And remember, in July of this year, Vinod Gopal and Anil Sancharo were sentenced to life in prison for the murders of Isaiah Henry and Joel Henry. And this Singh is the one that cut the deal with the prosecution. In the border controversy, U.S. stands shoulder to shoulder with Guyana, the ambassador reminds. This one is from the Times. Amid recent developments in the global geopolitical landscape, the United States, U.S., has reaffirmed its commitment to supporting Guyana and safeguarding its territorial integrity. U.S. Ambassador to Guyana, Nicole Terriot, made the commitment during an episode of the Energy Perspectives podcast. The remarks come on the heels of a meeting last week between U.S. President Donald Trump and Venezuela's interim president, Delcy Rodriguez, on the sidelines of the United Nations General Assembly. The ambassador said that, I quote, "I think everyone knows that we stand shoulder to shoulder with Guyana, and we are so passionate about your territorial integrity, and we support you on that 1,000%. It's incredibly important that people know that," end quote. Well, thank you, ma'am ambassador. Some of the local news, definitely not all.
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0: When last have you read a story or a book?
1: A book is a gift that you can open again and again. And we have to make it our duty to make sure that reading stays a fundamental part of our lives. 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

Let's take a look at a few international stories. Some of it definitely not all. Rubio says foreign actor involved in alleged terror plot targeting British base used by the United States. U.S. Secretary of State Marco Rubio said the hands of a foreign actor were involved in the suspected terror plot targeting a UK airbase used by the U.S. military, revealing more about the investigation than British authorities who have faced criticism from U.S. President Donald Trump. Rubio told Fox News Monday night that what happened this weekend could have been and was a very serious threat, clearly involving the hands of a foreign actor. Five men who have not been identified were arrested early Sunday close to the base at Fairford in western England, from where US B-1 bombers have been flying missions against Iran. But the suspects, who police said are all British nationals aged between 23 and 25 from the London area, were released on bail on Monday. That prompted criticism from US President Donald Trump, who said he wouldn't have done that. Trump said the suspects might be connected to Iran. He says he knows the answer. He can be very specific, but he'd rather not say it. Also in the U.S., Tennessee governor declines to halt execution of state's lone woman on death row. Tennessee Governor Bill Lee has denied a clemency request from death row inmate Krista Pike, who is scheduled to be executed by lethal injection tomorrow. Pike, who is now 50, was 18 when she and her then-boyfriend beat, tortured, and murdered Colleen Slemmer, a 19-year-old they met at a job training camp for troubled teens. She may have one last chance at halting her execution as her attorneys have filed a petition with the U.S. Supreme Court, hoping for a last-minute reprieve. If it proceeds, Pike would be the first woman to be executed in Tennessee in more than 200 years. Only 18 women have been executed in the U.S. since the 1970s, compared to 1,663 men. On the African continent, we've spoken about it, but in Ethiopia now, government forces

The allies in Ethiopia say they are taking control of a strategic town in the conflict-hit northern region of Tigray after days of fighting with rebel forces across multiple fronts. The Tigray Peace Force, an armed group composed of Tigrayan fighters aligned with the federal government, said in a statement on Facebook that they had captured the town of Alamata with the National Army. Fighting has intensified across northern Ethiopia in the past week amid renewed hostilities between the federal government of Prime Minister Abiy Ahmed and the Tigray People's Liberation Front, TPLF, and its allies, shattering the fragile Pretoria Agreement, which was a peace deal signed in November of 2022. Now, in the previous fighting from 2020 to 2022, hundreds of thousands of people were killed and millions were displaced. Yeah, so real sad over in Ethiopia. So on Monday, the Tigray Peace Force said its fighters had captured Alamata, which is a strategic town about 75 miles south of Tigray's capital, Mekelle. Video verified by the Reuters news agency showed soldiers walking through Alamata carrying Ethiopian flags. Oh, yeah, man. Give thanks that we're still here in Guyana, you know. We said peace now and ever.

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0: When last have you read a story or a book?
1: A book is a gift that you can open again and again. And we have to make it our duty to make sure that reading stays a fundamental part of our lives. 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
8: With the news at this time, I'm Kristen Josiah. Good morning. The Guyana Geology and Mines Commission has shut down an unlicensed gold trading shop at Tamake Landing in the Mazaruni Mining District. Officers seized gold, equipment, and cash, while two persons were detained by police as investigations continue. Significant progress is being made on the Providence Glasgow housing development along the east bank of Berbice in Region 6. The project is expected to prepare nearly 6,000 house lots, with land clearing and road and drainage works currently underway. The development is expected to pave the way for thousands of families to access their allocated lands and begin construction of their homes. The Ministry of Tourism, Industry and Commerce has invited bids for the construction of an access road to the small business zone at the Letham Industrial Estate, with an estimated cost of 141 million Guyana dollars. Bids must be submitted by 9 a.m. on October 20 this year to the National Procurement and Tender Administration Board, with late submissions rejected. Now in the region, veteran Jamaican dancehall artist turned gospel reggae singer Lieutenant Stitchy, whose given name was Cleveland Cleve Laying, has died. Lieutenant Stitchy died at a hospital in Kingston on Monday, just one day before his 61st birthday. And in the U.S., a New York Times executive was fatally shot in California, allegedly by his wife's elderly parents, who have been arrested on suspicion of murder. 40-year-old Jonathan McKenzie, the newspaper's director of engineering for Games Player Experience, was found with multiple gunshot wounds in a car park in Dublin, 35 miles west of San Francisco, on Saturday afternoon, police said. And that's the news to the moment.
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6: The news is brought to you by the National Insurance Scheme.

these days, I believe, if I may humbly add to the conversation, that not only your children's social media you should be following, but your partners, to see who and who they're following, to see the type of things that they're listening to, the type of things that they're viewing, which could have a negative effect on your relationship with the person.

if she's listening to people that are in similar situations like her, perhaps that's a good thing. I wouldn't suggest being married and listening to single people. A lot of hurt could come to your relationship, definitely.

Remember, you gotta protect your relationship, huh? Don't leave your relationship open to angry, bitter people giving advice to your person. Some may say miserable.

it's like these days you would dare a woman to pick up her partner in a song. Pick me, they say. But she's been picked. Have you? I dare a man to pick up his woman. Many say simp, you know what I mean? But he has someone. Do you?

Let's get into the pixels. You know, we usually give you a couple of stories about the courts, crime and security, law, stuff like that. The Kitty Camberville Community Policing Group relaunched, which I think is a good thing. It happened on Saturday during a ceremony that was held at the Kitty Police Station. And they've elected a chairman, vice chair, secretary, treasurer, assistant secretary, treasurer, public relations officer as well. Yeah, man. 37 drivers had licenses suspended or revoked this year, which to me is a small amount, given that every week is hundreds of speeding tickets that are issued. And I see some people got 100 speeding tickets, 40, 20, 30. How much more you need? Traffic Chief Mahendra Singh says 37 drivers have had their licenses suspended or revoked so far for 2026, with technology helping traffic authorities identify and act against motorists involved in dangerous driving and speeding. Okay then. Singh said the use of technology has significantly assisted the traffic department in dealing with serious traffic offenses. He explained that some of the drivers would previously have faced periods of suspension through the courts ranging from 6 to 12 months for offenses including speeding and dangerous driving. He said that the merit point system is an important part of determining when a driver should face suspension. Under the system, he explained, three speeding offenses could result in a driver accumulating 12 points. He said drivers accumulating between 10 and 12 points could face a 6-month suspension, while higher point accumulation could result in a longer period of disqualification. Is how much speeding ticket the inspector had? 68 or something like that. the person is supposed to be driving right now. The comments come as the traffic department continues to monitor road safety and amid a high number of fatal crashes. And we told you yesterday about the 19% decrease across all categories of accidents, but still too many fatal accidents and the amount of deaths that we're having, like this one. A 21-year-old man is dead while a teenage girl is injured after he reportedly lost control of the car they were traveling in while negotiating a turn along the number 6 Village Public Road, West Coast Babis, on Sunday evening. Dead is Afridi Rahman of Bath Plantation, West Coast Babis. According to reports, the accident occurred as Rahman was negotiating a right turn along the number 6 Village Public Road. He reportedly lost control of the vehicle, which toppled several times before coming to a halt in a nearby trench. Rahman and his 19-year-old girlfriend, Parveena Brijmal, were both pulled from the wreckage and taken to the Bath Regional Hospital, where he was pronounced dead. Brijmal, however, was admitted in a stable condition. That is so sad. One arrested after 36 pounds of cocaine found in frozen fish. A 44-year-old minor has been arrested after approximately 36 pounds of suspected cocaine were discovered concealed inside frozen fish during an intelligence-led operation at Richmondville Providencies Bank Demerara Sunday last. According to police headquarters, ranks intercepted a motor vehicle driven by the miner, who was the sole occupant of the vehicle. A search of the vehicle's trunk led to the discovery of two bags containing frozen fish. Upon further examination, officers uncovered several parcels containing a white powdery substance suspected to be cocaine hidden inside the fish. The suspect was arrested and escorted to the Criminal Investigation Department headquarters along with the suspected narcotics and the vehicle. Police said a total of 15 parcels of suspected cocaine were recovered from the frozen fish. The 44-year-old remains in police custody as investigations continue. 8,000 speed limiters procured for trucks and heavy duty vehicles. Traffic Chief backs the expansion of speed control technology to public transport. Traffic Chief Assistant Commissioner of Police has noted, that's Mahendra Singh, sorry, has noted that the installation of 8,000 automatic speed limiters on heavy-duty vehicles is moving closer to implementation as the devices have already been procured and delivered. He said the authorities aim to step up efforts to curb
step up efforts to curb speeding on the roadways. So he said currently training is on the way for personnel who will be responsible for installing the devices, with specific installation training expected to begin shortly. And over in Trinidad, we see it says alcohol, tobacco age to rise to 21 on the proposed law in Trinidad. Trinidad and Tobago government is proposing to raise the legal age for alcohol and tobacco from 18 to 21, while the minimum age for cannabis and gambling would rise to 25. Trinidad and Tobago Prime Minister Kamla Passad Bisesa announced the proposed changes in a social media post ahead of legislation expected to be brought to Parliament tomorrow. The proposed amendments would affect the Dangerous Drugs Act, Registration of Clubs Act, Tobacco Control Act, Children Act, Liquor Licenses Act, Gambling, Gaming and Betting Control Act, and the Cannabis Control Act. Let's take a quick look at the actual pixels and see. The Jaguar roundabout, no bank up right now from what we can see, but it's moving quite nicely. Well, that's from that side there. The Harp Eagle roundabout, traffic camera at Mandela Avenue from pixelsgy.com. It paints a blurry picture this morning. The only one that looks that way. At the entrance to the Harbour Bridge, we can see the third lane is already in effect. This is on the east bank of Demerara. Third lane is in effect. Do be careful out there. And the usual western carriageway, traffic seems to be flowing. That's as far as we can see. Upper Diamond seems somewhat cool and overcast, perhaps. Not the brilliant sunshine that we usually have at this time in the morning there, but it looks quite pleasant if you're going to be outdoors. And at Houston, what is happening? That one ain't giving us no purchase. Some of them are not, and some are actually. Oh, at Grove, we see a steady procession in the lane heading in the direction of Georgetown. That would be north, past the Jimbo Bridge. I can see school children out there on the bridge right now. And just the usual, not as busy like it usually is. At UG Road, police officers out there. The third lane is being merged back onto the southern carriageway of the Rupert Craig Highway at UG Road there. So be careful when you're going there. Look out for the police officers out there. Oh, across the river as well. This is a bright and sunny picture. Of course, you got one car and one bike person over the line park. And here comes another bike man. And he ride across the pedestrian crossing and stop in front of it. No, he just continues straight to, wow. Police officers there directing traffic. Probably didn't see him. Probably can't even move to go do something about that. But pixelsgy.com is where you can find the images.

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0: visit Natalie Cohn Afiko there on the first floor of the Giffland Mall. Natalie Cohn Afiko time, 7:25:25 here in Guyana. Yeah, let's get into some sports. You know, we ain't getting on to Leon. I don't know. Sometimes he's like back in the days when you never had all the contact and technology to trace people where somebody go missing and you gotta wait till they show up back again for them to say, well, yes. You know them weird hands?
1: Yeah. Morning.
0: Morning.
1: Yeah, you know about them there.
0: Okay, Aunt Evan.
2: Yeah, morning.
0: Easy. So we start off with some National Novices Championship. Prisoners end GDF's run as novice champions. Yeah, man. The Republican Gym's return to competitive boxing ended in championship glory as the Prisoners captured the overall team title at the Guyana Boxing Association's GBA Andrew Lewis National Novices Championships, which concluded Sunday evening at the Cliff Anderson Sports Hall. Republican Boxing Gym accumulated 32 points to finish as champion gym. Interesting. This should be edging. I don't know what to put that there for. Edging the Guyana Police Force Boxing Gym, which finished runner-up on 25 points. The victory ends decades of dominance by the Guyana Defense Force at the tournament. The Army surprisingly did not participate. The overall win marked a significant return to the amateur boxing for Republican Gym on the veteran coach Winsel Thomas, whose fighters produced a series of strong performances throughout the three-day tournament, which ran from September 25 to 27. For the distinction to Republican's successful campaign, Ezekiel Gordon was named the tournament's best boxer, while Thomas was rewarded for his coaching performance with the Best Coach Award. Gordon justified his individual honor with a composed and impressive run through the middleweight division. And Inakota police boxer, prisoner, Inakota Elijah Burrows. In the second round in the opening encounter. Then he get a walkover from a fellow Republican fighter, Noah Beaton. Gordon in the championship bout. Of course, the presence of the prison top brass included director Nicklin Elliott and deputy director Kevin Pilgrim. Gordon produced perhaps his most significant performance, defeating police standout Shaquille Cox on points to claim the gold medal. Other gold medalist Mark Joseph, who stopped Jason Hardy in the second round at bantamweight. Rodwell Fraser, who scored a first round victory over police's Sunil Parsram at lightweight. Helton Gibson, who defeated teammate Lerone Albert on points at welterweight. And Kennard Smith, who captured the light middleweight crown after defeating Christian Joseph when the referee stopped the contest in the second round. Republican also dominated several of the contests involving its own fighters, while its female boxers contributed valuable points. Yeah, man.
1: Yeah.
0: Mm-hmm. Good. Congratulations.
1: Yeah.
0: Cameroon and Bodoram 5 wicket hauls destroy Skeldon Port Moran Cricket Club duo Dimitri Cameroon and Madan Bodoram wreaked havoc against the Skeldon Cricket Club in the Burbies Cricket Board 50 Overs First Division Tournament last weekend. Cameron, a former Guyana Harpy Eagles fast bowler, claimed 5-33, but Bodoram was equally impressive with 5-12. Port Moran secured victory by 80 runs. Port Moran posted 132 all out in 23.2 overs batting first. And Skeldon had no answers, and the innings lasted only 13.2 overs. They were bowled out for 52.
1: Wow.
0: But the other one in due to 132 alone, they put up there. You understand? Anyhow, that was that. And then Tevin sent a thing to me with let me see if it play here, if you could actually hear it. You understand? Something what name with Moeen Ali. Let me see. Alright, yeah. This is what he had to say. Let me put up this microphone. I got turned on the headphone. Put up the microphone. And then this is Moeen Ali, the Antigua and Barbuda Falcons, the winning captain, the English cricketer, winning captain for CPL. Had a bit to say about Sammy.
3: A bit harsh, but when I look at Sammy, I do feel Sammy sometimes picks his favorites. Before, it used to be the Trini boys and the Bayesian boys. From the outside, it looked like there was a bit of a two groups, and I think that's changed over the years. But I think there's other islands that have come into that where now it's like St. Lucian's or Guyana. I think that has to change first. So whoever the coach is, whether it's Sammy, and this might be a bit harsh, but when I look at Sammy, I do feel Sammy sometimes picks his favorites, not necessarily the best players. I think that has to change. Not that you change the coach, but that mindset has to change. You got to unite.
0: Yeah, you heard it. You heard it, dear. What do you think about the?
1: It's too talking. Talking like.
0: You think so?
1: Sammy speak favorite, yeah, you know. You could see that.
0: Who you think, Devin?
2: I mean, everybody been saying it a lot of time. I hear a lot of people say that. So it's not nothing that Moyen Ali come out and say that, because everybody could see it.
1: Yeah.
0: We've been saying that for the longest while.
2: Yeah.
0: But is the one the first person who go there and talk it as it is? He ain't got nothing for hide.
2: Exactly. He got nothing for hide.
0: He don't make exactly. Money, everything, you know what I mean?
2: Yeah.
1: Yeah.
0: But it would be an indictment. He say, oh, we don't need to change the coach. Well, if the coach doing that, the coach got to get changed.
1: Yeah.
0: You can't be picking favorites. Nobody no. Put you there for pick favorite. But it's been happening. Yeah. Yes, it's a long-standing thing. It's not only now, you know.
1: Yes, it's happening over the years.
0: Years now, ago, you know, people say, you're picking all them Islander.
1: But
0: look how much Guyanese in the team. Look how much Trini in the team. Look how much Jamaican.
1: But West Indies used to win and also win a few series.
0: Yeah, I know.
1: Like West Indies ain't winning nothing.
0: I know. They win a one game, a fourth or a third game in a three-game series. You understand?
2: Yeah.
0: Or they win the last one in a five-game series after being down 4-0 and beat up the team bad, and then everybody like, yeah! I think they need, we need more than one selector.
2: Yeah, it is.
0: One
2: yeah.
0: Person.
1: Yeah.
0: You gotta get somebody to argue the point with you and look. To you alone looking and you alone doing everything? I don't think so. Regions 1 and 7 dominate as the annual Heritage Games conclude. Heritage Games, let me see what we have here. The three-day spectacle concluded with Region 7 and Region 1 taking the lion's shares of spoils as the interior regions went head-to-head in four major disciplines. Namely, archery, cricket, volleyball, and football. In the football category, Region 10 emerged as the top side, defeating Region 6 3-1 to clinch top honors. Region 7 Peruma had a commanding showing against Region 1 Matakai, racking up 3 goals by halftime before going on to finish it off 5-2 to take the women's title. In volleyball, Region 1 defeated Region 7 in the men's category, and the women from Region 1 outlasted Region 9 to take a clean sweep of the volleyball categories. Volleyball titles, please, not categories.
1: Yeah.
0: I am available for proofreading. Region 7 also showed a pedigree by defeating Region 1 by 2 wickets to clinch the men's cricket title. On the ladies' side, Region 7 defeated Region 1 by 8 wickets. In archery, Winston Beard scored 238 to capture the senior men's category, beating out a strong challenge from Tristan Hart, who ended with 221 points for second place. Supposed to tell you he scored 238 points, not leave the points till the second time.
1: Yeah,
0: third place went to Lawrence Beard. In the junior men's archery division, Robino Kanai registered 151 points to win ahead of Josiah Beard and Stephen Pearson, who had the other podium spots. Zara Ali was a top female in the senior class. Finishing with 124 points, beating off, yo, beating Samantha De Freitas and Yvonne Pearson, who were second and third respectively. The junior ladies class, Tia Pearson won with 92 points for strong showing against Mariam Campo and Jada Jondu, who took the other spots. Cool, you understand. So that is nice to see, perfect. Congratulations. Guyana Football Federation Aspire Zone Foundation signed landmark Memorandum of Understanding to advance football development in Guyana. The Guyana Football Federation and the Aspire Zone Foundation have signed a Memorandum of Understanding aimed at strengthening football development in Guyana across several key areas, including... So what is Aspire Zone? That we want to know. The agreement was signed at AZF headquarters in Doha by GFF President Wayne Ford and AZF Acting Chief Executive Officer Abdullah Nazir Al-Naimi. A major focus will be the development of Guyana's under 14 and under 17 national teams, with Aspire providing technical and coaching support, player development expertise, and performance assessment. This is Qatar.
1: Yeah.
0: Okay, I see, but... what else do we have for you this morning in the sports? The new Amsterdam synthetic track to be commissioned and operationalized soon. It looks great outside there. Only thing is we should have had the new Amsterdam hospital complex moving along right next to it there.
2: Yeah.
0: You understand? But hopefully soon that gets going properly after this court case here that will be held here in Guyana. So, you know, they say Butler is out of the tri-series while England prepare central contracts. England has paid the players good money.
1: Pounds.
0: You spend pounds though. You understand? It's not like you're getting pounds and you're spending pesos or something like that. You know what I mean? You're spending out back the same thing. I see what happened to Manchester City in the English Premier League.
2: Really charge?
0: Yeah, they'd be found guilty of 100 or something charges. 114 guilty to get out of the 115. One alone to get off on. You know, they said they had different bank accounts that they were paying players more money than they actually show. You understand?
1: Wow.
0: But remember the team got the whole big foreign investment in it, you know what I mean? So right now, like, they can't even decide who is the discipline, because for those charges and those things that they basically was fraud against the whole league going through, you know?
2: Like these two titles getting it too.
1: So there was about just about to ask what happened. There.
0: So I don't know. Let me see what the internet thinks, you know what I mean? likely punishment for Manchester.
1: Disqualified
0: from the tournament only. They've been doing it for years. Okay, then it says potential punishments ranging from a severe and massive is the same thing, brother. Yeah. A severe massive points deduction and heavy fines to expulsion from the Premier League after an independent panel reportedly found the club guilty on 114 of 115 financial charges. They're speculating they could deduct from 40 to 60 points, which could effectively trigger an automatic relegation, make the guy go down to League One.
1: Wow.
0: And not the Premier League. They could complete removal or revocation of membership from the Premier League, though legal pathways to determine whether they land directly in the English Football League remain complex. Extremely large monetary fines alongside potential transfer bans. Civil lawsuits, rival top clubs seeking legal advice to potentially sue Manchester City for compensation for historic loss of revenue and missed Champions League qualifications. Mm-hmm. You understand? Mm-hmm. And also them title that they won. Now Manchester City continues to deny all wrongdoing and maintains its innocence, meaning that a drawn out appeal process is expected before any final punishments are legally locked in and enacted. You understand? Same thing happened with the Los Angeles Clippers in the NBA. They found that they were paying Kawhi Leonard more money than was on thing, but they've been putting it through a company. The owner get banned from the NBA for a year, $30 million fine, 5 first round picks in the draft coming up over the years gonna get taken away from them.
1: Wow.
0: So right now a lawyer take over the team. Why is the owner's been suspended for a year? You know, I think with all what Manchester City do, they should go down in the lower league. Yeah, man, and go and play a season down there, and then see. And so they probably have to pay hundreds of millions of dollars in fines, to get out of this one here. You know, so you see the problem with it, right? They say they've been found guilty of paying players additional money. So I'm to the players who are taking the additional money.
1: Somebody.
2: A good question.
1: Yeah, but it's
0: hold on. No, don't come with that. Each player got a lawyer that knows how contracts are supposed to go.
2: Exactly.
0: Each player agent. You don't go sign paper over there just so. So they ain't got if somebody. Don't mean you accept it.
2: Yep.
0: Now what are gonna do the players?
1: No, but the player could always say they
0: can't say nothing, brother. Even if they say on behalf is you didn't control in it, so the extra money, whoever didn't tell you that we get an extra money on the side, They take the food itself for you get though. They got no excuse there, brother.
1: I find me guilty knowing.
0: How you think the club get? How you think the club get found guilty? Cause they find the accounts that they put the money in, brother. Like you understand?
1: Okay.
0: The people know everybody
2: yeah.
0: that do it. So you got no way for get out of them place, stupid. What gonna happen to the players now? All who take it should face suspension as well. Yeah, brother. Serious thing.
2: Yep.
0: Like you cheat the whole league, you know. You didn't pay in the price that you say you paying. So you could attract more players, make it look as though you're giving them 200,000 a week, but it's actually 400,000 or 500,000 you're giving them, because the rest coming on the side.
1: Yeah. But why do you know? Why?
0: Because they would have been over the threshold and how much tax they would have had to pay, and you can't go so much over. And then it would have showed the club in the red that the club ain't really making money because it's so much money you're paying out. So the club got big people and they found that people put in personal money in them thing into the thing, you know what I mean?
2: Yeah, wow.
0: And they claim more sponsorship when there wasn't any and all that. They lied. They were lying. It's not that it does go through it. They were leading the league astray.
1: Wow.
0: You understand?
1: Big Manchester City.
0: Yeah, man. They in trouble right now.
1: It's over.
0: Sally's Boutique is the new home of Clark. Sally's Boutique time, 7:41. Well, thanks, Stephen. Thanks, Ants. This is all the time we got to here.
2: Yeah, man.
0: Today.
1: Yeah, big up yourself.
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We're going to have some music, some business, and the news at the top of the hour.

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12: With the news at this time, I'm Kristen Josiah. Good morning. The Guyana Geology and Mines Commission has shut down an unlicensed gold trading shop at Tamaki Landing in the Mazaruni Mining District. Officers seized gold, equipment, and cash, while two persons were detained by police as investigations continue. Significant progress is being made on the Providence Glasgow housing development along the east bank of Berbice in Region 6. The project is expected to prepare nearly 6,000 house lots with land clearing and road and drainage works currently underway. The development is expected to pave the way for thousands of families to access their allocated lands and begin construction of their homes. The Ministry of Tourism, Industry and Commerce has invited bids for the construction of an access road to the small business zone at the Letham Industrial Estate, with an estimated cost of 141 million Guyana dollars. Bids must be submitted by 9 a.m. on October 20 this year to the National Procurement and Tender Administration Board, with late submissions rejected. Now in the region, veteran Jamaican dancehall artist turned gospel reggae singer Lieutenant Stitchy, whose given name was Cleveland Cleve Laying, has died. Lieutenant Stitchy died at a hospital in Kingston on Monday, just one day before his 61st birthday. And in the U.S., a New York Times executive was fatally shot in California, allegedly by his wife's elderly parents, who have been arrested on suspicion of murder. 40-year-old Jonathan McKenzie, the newspaper's director of engineering for Games Player Experience, was found with multiple gunshot wounds in a car park in Dublin, 35 miles west of San Francisco, on Saturday afternoon, police said. And that's the news to the moment.
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0: When last have you read a story or a book?
1: A book is a gift that you can open again and again. 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

0: And this is all the time we have with you today. We'll be back with you, God willing, tomorrow. 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

0: When last have you read a story or a book?
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5: 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Moral: familiarity breeds contempt.
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2: It is 9:31 on the clock, starting a bit late this morning for Quiz Catch, but you know what I'd say, better late than never. So let's get into it.

It is 9:32 on the clock, so let's start roll call for the morning. Good morning, Bailey. Bailey saying good morning, boss. Good morning to you, Bailey. Good morning, Joshua. He comes through. He says, terrific Tuesday. The rain and sun playing a game. Yes, normal thing. I got caught in the rain this morning, guys. Now, where's our other friends? Where are you, Uncle Terry, Uncle Rudy, Uncle Wayne, Miss Kathleen, Miss Nicole, Angel, Miss Angela, Stacy, Sebastian, Chrissy, Alex, Miss Rochelle, Miss Carla, Auntie Sherry, Becky, Orion, where are you guys? Where is Sandy? Hey Bailey, where's your friend Crystal? 9:33 on the clock.

clarify, guys, it is 9:35 on the clock, and I know I've been taking up some time, but just trying to put everything in order for us to have a good show right here on 98.1 Hot FM. So Bailey comes through and he says, Crystal's working today, guys. Oh, goodness. Miss Angela, good morning to you. She says, good morning. Good morning, Rayon. He's saying, good morning. I am here today, and it's good to have you.

Bailey comes through, he said, yes, sad, but next time she'll come through. I hope so. Good morning, Miss Rochelle. She's saying good morning, happy Tuesday. I know what you mean. Okay, guys, it is 9:36 on the clock, so let's get ready. But first, here's our song selections for today. We have Ariana Grande with Supernatural, Anna Marie with Boyfriend, Blackpink with Jump, and Hypen with Bad Desire, Jonas Brothers with Love Me to Heaven, and Lady Gaga with Love Drug. Those are our song selections for today, so let's get into it. Don't forget our call-in number. That number is 227-1899, and you guys can, of course, come through on our WhatsApp. That number is 624-4805.

0: Well, here we go. 9 hours 37, so let's not waste any more time. Which martial art is often practiced for both defense and mental calmness? Which martial art is often practiced for both defense and mental calmness? That's our first question of the day, so let's see who'll get it first. So, okay, Bailey's coming through with karate, or karate as most people would say. But I'm sorry, no, that is incorrect. That is not the martial art we are looking for, Bailey. Make an attempt, guys. Which martial art is often practiced for both defense and mental calmness? And Miss Angela will tell you guys that would be Tai Chi. Yes, Tai Chi is the martial art that you can use for both defense and mental calmness. So Rayon also was coming through with Tai Chi, but that one went to Miss Angela. Here we go, on to our very next question. Which vitamin is essential for calcium absorption in bones? Which vitamin is essential for calcium absorption in bones? That's our next question. Now let's see, make an educated guess. Call us on the number 227. Hello, good morning.
1: Good morning.
0: Good morning
1: to the Chris Scott family.
0: Good morning, Jameer.
1: Yeah, a lot of rain in perfect harmony.
0: Wow, it just stopped here in the capital city.
1: It's come over here.
0: Oh, goodness.
1: I'm going with vitamin D.
0: That is correct. What song will you be choosing?
1: No, I want cassava bread and some fat today.
0: All right, so we have two more days in the month of September. I'm not too sure where you can go get those.
1: All right, I'm going to go and get this. I'm going to find it here.
0: No problem. Thanks for coming through, Jameer. Somebody had to send the rain all the way to Parfait Harmony. Alright guys, tell us what the weather is looking like on your end, wherever you are. Like I said, it was raining earlier here in the capital city of Georgetown. There are still dark clouds. It looked like it's getting very late. I know when the rain started, I was coming from Bel Air, and it looked like 6 o'clock in the afternoon. But it stopped raining here in the capital city. Maybe a few showers or sprinkles here and there, but let us know what the weather is like wherever you are. You can send through a WhatsApp message on the number 624-4805. Bailey was coming through with vitamin D. Good morning, Wayne. Wayne is saying good morning. I do not know if I can play Quiz Catch today. All the best to all the Quiz Catch today. Well, the Quiz Catch crew he was referring to in the family. Yes, Uncle Wayne isn't well at the moment. And we trust that he gets well very, very soon. Good morning, Miss Kathleen. She comes through. She says, good morning. May health and happiness walk beside you. Life flows softly, tender, and sincere. Guard your peace and cherish well-being. Thank you so much for that, Miss Kathleen. Good morning to our dear angel. And she's saying, good morning. Blessed day. Indeed it is. All right, guys, let's continue with our questions for today.

What is the scientific name for the runner's high chemical released during exercise? What is the scientific name for the runner's high chemical released during exercise? Oh my goodness. So our angel is telling us that she's trying to play, but the phone is still acting up. We need to get rid of the phone. Bailey comes through with endorphins, and that is correct. If you didn't know, now you know. Endorphins is the scientific name for the runner's high chemical released during exercise. Don't forget our song selections for today. We have Ariana Grande with Supernatural, Anne Marie with Boyfriend. We have Blackpink with Jump, and Hypen with Bad Desire, Jonas Brothers with Love Me to Heaven, and Lady Gaga with Love Drug. So those are your song selections. If you guys have answered a question correctly and you haven't chosen a song, it is your time to choose before the end of the show. Now here we go. What is the most efficient? All right, you know something? This one is a bit difficult. It is a whole sentence. It is a whole sentence given as an answer. Trying to make it short and it's not happening. So we're going to go to the next question. Which mineral helps in oxygen transport through the blood? Which mineral helps in oxygen transport through the blood? So Miss Angela comes through and she says, it's sunny in Linden. So Jameer, I think you would need to send the rain all the way to Linden now, because from Tongue, I think it started in Tongue, of course, and then it, well, you know, somebody pelted all the way over to Parfit. On that one side, now y'all gotta pelt it all the way up to Linden. Or chase it away. Okay, so we actually have a rayon that comes through with is iron, yes. Followed by Bailey. Bailey was also coming through with iron and he was saying LOL, so he's probably talking about the thing I was talking about that he's laughing about. If you know what I'm talking about. If you don't, that's okay. So the question was, which mineral helps in oxygen transport through the blood? And that would be iron, and that one goes to rayon. Would you look at that? So Wayne was coming through with hemoglobin, and I'm sorry, no, that is incorrect, Wayne. Which mineral helps in oxygen transport through the blood? And that would be iron, not hemoglobin. Yes, Rayon, you got it first. Now continuing, guys. Which term describes the body's ability to maintain internal stability during exercise? What term describes the body's ability to maintain internal stability during exercise? That's our next question. So let's see who'll get this one. What term describes the body's ability to maintain internal stability during exercise?

and Miss Rochelle comes through. If you didn't know, now you know. That would be homeostasis. As she spelled it a bit wrong, it's a bit confusing to look at, but I know where she was coming from. So it's spelled H-O-M-E-O-S-T-A-S-I-S. Homeostasis. So once again, the question was, what term describes the body's ability to maintain internal stability during exercise? That would be homeostasis.

All right, here we go. What is the name of the large chest muscle targeted during a bench press? What is the name of the large chest muscle targeted during a bench press? So Wayne is coming through with DOMS, D-O-M-S, and we did have a question about this last week. What does DOMS refer to? But I'm sorry, no, Wayne, that is incorrect. So we don't have to go through with it, but what is the name of the large chest muscle targeted during a bench press? And Miss Rochelle, waste no time to tell you that is the pectoralis major. That is correct. If you didn't know, now you know. So for men, their chest area is referred to as the pectoral or pectoralis major. So that one goes to Miss Rochelle. Coming up after Miss is, of course, Bailey. Bailey, you took a while. And Rayon. That one went to Miss Rochelle. Now here we go. This is our final question of the day, guys. So let's see who'll get this one. What is the full form of ART in fitness therapy? What is the full form of ART in fitness therapy? That's our final question of the day. So make an attempt and tell us what it is. Bailey wastes no time. He wouldn't take a no for an answer either. So he comes through with active release technique. So yes, what is the full form of ART, which would be ART, in a fitness therapy? That would be active release technique. So thank you so much, guys, for playing. That question went to Bailey. He's the one that got our final question of the day. Just remind you guys of the song selections we had lined up. Ariana Grande, Supernatural, Anne Marie with Boyfriend, Blackpink with Jump, and Hypen with Bad Desire, Jonas Brothers with

Dwayne, Rayon, Bailey, Miss Rochelle, Miss Angela, Miss Angel, Miss Kathleen, of course, our dear friend Joshua. Thank you guys so much for coming through. And Jameer, our first and only caller for today while starting the show. But we're going to have so much more fun come next time tomorrow. I know the time gets shorter and shorter when we're having fun, but that is how it goes sometimes. So stay tuned, stay locked onto the station. And while we go through the day, please let us know how it's looking at your end, whether it's rainy, sunny, cloudy, what's going on. Let us know what the weather is looking like. Take care of yourselves now. We play Blackpink with Jump, and this one was chosen by Bailey.

0: Billy sing this song sounds like a victory song. And I do have to agree.
1: Hank in your area.
0: This is followed by In Hypen with Bad Desire, and this one was chosen by Miss Angela.

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1: During dry periods associated with El Nino, store water safely. GWI time.
2: It is 10 hours on the clock. And mean. You guys have to stay for this. At this time, guys, I'd like to tell you we have an in-studio interview with someone that is all smiles this morning.

0: Good morning.
1: Good morning.
0: Hey, guys. I'd like to introduce you guys to Miss Kushana Archer. She's from the Ministry of Tourism, Industry, and Commerce. Say hi to them.
1: Hi, Diana. On this rainy, rainy morning.
0: Yes, it's raining all over. It really is. We didn't expect it this morning.
1: No, I came out of the office to come to the program and I realized that, you know what? It's raining and my car is over the road with the umbrella inside. Yes.
0: That is tragic. I know how it goes. And then sometimes, you know, drivers aren't aware. They just driving and splashing you.
1: Yes.
0: I don't like that.
1: I try to slow down, but there are some cases where people like don't want to move. So
0: it happens. It happens. So, guys, our topic for today is a higher purchase and consumer rights under the High Purchase Act. So we're going to be talking a lot about that today. So stay tuned and listen up because you don't know what you're going to be losing out on if you do not know about high purchase and your consumer rights. So, Ms. Miss Archer, I should say. Let's say Miss Archer. What is high purchase?
1: So I'm going to give it the most simple definition that I can. High purchase allows you to take and use an item now, pay for it over time in installments, and become the owner once those installments were paid and all the requirements are met. So you buy an item, you take it home, you use it, and you pay an installment on that item. And I must say that the item is not yours until you've made the final payment. Mm. That is important. So you are the hiree, the person who's taking the goods, and the supplier is the person you're taking the goods from.
0: I see. Okay, guys, so you now know what the higher purchase is, and let's just hope that sticks there. Remember, it's not yours until you actually pay everything for it. It can be in your possession, but it's not yours.
1: It's not yours.
0: You see that? So what is the purpose of the Higher Purchase Act?
1: So the Higher Purchase Act sets out stipulations of how that agreement should work. That agreement, the Higher Purchase Agreement, is a legal document because you've signed that legal document. The company also have signed that legal document. So the Higher Purchase Agreement is a legal document. And legal documents are covered on the laws and their penalties and so on. So this is why it is important for persons to understand the agreement that they're signing. People feel that because they give their money, and we always, in Ghana, I've been saying this for all the 15 years I've worked in consumer protection, reading seems to be our big issue. We don't want to read. And there's some things in that higher purchase agreement that you should understand. This is why the legislation was put in place, because higher purchase agreements should benefit you, the consumer, and all suppliers.
0: I hope they're listening to it. So reading is very, very important. I know when people see documents and these things, they don't want to, but you really need to read it.
1: And the important things is be very fine in the fine print. Take a moment and ask questions because it's your hard-earned money. So you ask questions. Now, your agreement should have the cash price, the high purchase price, the installment, the date those installments need to be paid, and the length of the higher purchase agreement. You should see that on the first page. That should be bold. You should understand it before, because the agreement only comes into play when the item is delivered to you. So you might have bought that TV. I am guilty of this. I went into a store. I had a perfectly good 55-inch TV. I was like, oh my God. The 65-inch, I could get the 65-inch. So I purchased the 65-inch. Why did I purchase the 65-inch TV? I had no business purchasing the 65-inch TV. Now, the onus was on me to ensure that I made sure that was what was in the agreement was what they sent to me. They sent me the 65-inch. The 65-inch TV is in my home. And it's a regretful purchase, because why did I need a 65? Now, I am locked in to 3 years of paying an installment for a television that was on this. I rarely even turn it on.
0: Oh, my goodness.
1: So it is important, as the person doing the agreement, to understand the length of time that that agreement is going to be for and how much money you have to pay per month for that length of time.
0: Yes. So reading contracts are very important. And I know now people can do it digitally. And it can be shortened in a way, simplified in a way. So you wouldn't have to go through all those documents, those three sets of documents, one after the other.
1: Yeah, but we are so enthusiastic of getting the item that you just sign and you have not even done a cursory glance. A cursory glance will point some things out to you. For example, you've done the agreement on the 15th, but you get paid on the 25th.
0: Oh, goodness.
1: Do you know that you have to pay on the 15th? Mm-hmm. Because if you pay on the 25th, those days will now accrue interest. Now, a cursory glance should have been able to tell you the date the installments need to be paid. It's simple.
0: There you have it.
1: Yes.
0: There you have it. And a lot of people listening and feeling guilty right now.
1: Let me tell you, y'all don't feel guilty because I am also preaching to myself. Also speaking to me.
0: Oh gosh. Okay, so what are the rights of consumers on the higher purchase?
1: Okay, so I want to point out two things. One, you have the right to change your mind after 7 days. So you've made the agreement, you've signed it, you're taking the item home, and you realize that, okay, you're changing out all your white appliances to black. So you bought this black item, you took it up, and you realize that the blacks don't match. It's two different sets of blacks. So you want to now end the agreement. Now you have 7 days with which to do that. That is part of the legislation. That is your right. The company, however, they can take up to a 10% restocking fee because while the item was in your possession, they could have sold it now that you change your mind. You can change your mind. It's called buyer's remorse. You have remorse. You can change your mind within 7 days. You have to take the item back, take a letter saying that you would like to take up opt out of the agreement. And, you know, if you've, in the 7 days, you've damaged or scratched, people can take fees for that. But that is one of your rights as a consumer. If you've paid this installment and you're just about to finish and something happens, you know, life happens, and you're unable to pay the rest of the installment, a few things can happen. One, they need to send you a letter telling you that you're late in the payment and give you 21 days to make good on that payment. Now, after the 21 days, let's say on the 22nd day, a few things could happen. If you've paid more than 70%, they will need to take you to the court. Either the high court or the magistrate court to claim for that item. If it's less than 70%, you will have to give the people back their items. Mm-hmm. Because they've given you the time, they gave you 21 days, you did not make good on the payment in 21 days, on the 22nd day, these provisions kicked in. So you see, it saves the consumer and it saves the supplier from fault.
0: Indeed. And with that right also comes the responsibility of that consumer. So tell us a bit about what does a consumer have to be responsible about when it comes to higher purchase.
1: Okay, so if you've put down an address, you say you're taking the thing to 108 Lord Street, please, for the love of God, take the things to 108 Lord Street. Let the people deliver. You cannot let the people deliver it to the front door and you roll it out the back door to another location. Because as I said initially, this item is not yours until you've made that final payment. And in the high purchase agreement, you indicated that you are taking the item for this address. So you have a responsibility to make sure that it stays there. You also have a responsibility to use the item according to the manual. Because again, the item is not yours until you've made the final payment. The manual says it needs to be plugged into whatever. That is what you need to do. Because if something happens to that item whilst it's in your possession, you may still have to make payments, although it's not working. You understand me? Because that is what is in the agreement. You also have a responsibility that if, for whatever reason, you are moving, you have to let the seller know that in writing. Look, we've moved, and this is our new address, provide them with that information. Because if they have to repossess that item for whatever reason, they need to know exactly where their item is. And that is your responsibility as a consumer.
0: I see. So I hope our listeners are, you know, paying attention to all of this. So whenever someone tells you something different, because she, of course, is an expert as it comes through to consumer affairs and, of course, the consumption of everything that we do, whether it be at, let me say, Quartz or Lucky Dollar.
1: Yeah, any higher purchase place.
0: You see that?
1: And there's the thing, what we're trying to establish is that we're not just doing higher purchase for fridges and stoves.
0: Mm-hmm.
1: Now they're higher purchase cars.
0: Mm.
1: And now we're doing higher purchase for industrial equipment, farming equipment. So this is why the legislation is so important. Because you might be doing a higher purchase agreement for something that is $200,000, but there are people doing higher purchase agreements for items that are millions of dollars.
0: Mm-hmm.
1: So this agreement needed to be in place, and this is why the Ministry of Tourism championed this agreement, so that we protect consumers and we protect suppliers, because I don't want to say this, but Anita, the consumer is not always right.
0: Mm-hmm.
1: Sometimes consumers are wrong. I've been in this business long enough to know that some consumers are unscrupulous. So we need to protect both the supplier and the consumer with our legislation.
0: Right. Mm-hmm. So you already touched on the responsibility of the consumers and as it relates to the businesses already. So let's go to, the importance of reading an agreement before signing.
1: Look, I cannot stress this enough, how important this is. And they have to give you that opportunity to read that agreement. If you have to take the agreement home and come back the next day because you like me, you struggle with legalese, I have way too many lawyer friends, I will be able to take, you know, it to them and let them tell me if this is in my best interest.
0: Mm-hmm.
1: It is your hard-earned money. I want consumers to understand this. Nobody is forcing you into this. It is your money. It is important that you understand how this agreement will change the trajectory of your life, because you're locked in for 3 years in some cases. You know how much things could happen in 3 years? You're locked in. Know what the warranties are. Look at it, look in the document. Know what their after sales service agreements are. Let's say, for example, something happens to the item. Who is responsible for that? Do I need to bring it back to the store? Will you have them come for it? Know all of these things, and all of those things are in your agreement. If you just take a quick look, or you ask them, where is the higher purchase part of this agreement? They'll be able to point it out for you. You take a look. You might not want to read all 8 pages or whatever, but certain things should be in the back of your mind so that you will understand what is important. I am stressing that consumers, you have the power. You have the power to change how the market functions. You just need to exercise that power.
0: Indeed. So moving on from that, termination of higher purchase agreement. How does that work?
1: Okay, so you can terminate it at any time before the final installment is paid. So to terminate the agreement, you must notify the owner, the seller of the goods, or whomsoever is their authorized agent. Deliver the goods at the same time or before the termination notice. So the notice is a written document that you say, like, I'm terminating this.
0: Mm-hmm.
1: When you take in the written document, take the item also. Now, you have to pay all the outstanding installments up to date of the termination. So you want to terminate in September, you would have already had to pay all the way up to August. And if it's at the end of September, you have to pay September also. Okay? And then if they've examined it and they have scratches and they are going to ascribe costs or penalties to that, you have to pay that also. And that is how you terminate the higher purchase agreement.
0: You guys hear that? I hope that they're listening to this so they can actually know that there is a possibility that you can terminate, but there are laws and things in place for you to do that.
1: Yes.
0: The legal way, yes.
1: The legal way, yes.
0: Yes. So tell us about the role of the Department of Consumer Affairs.
1: So we in the Department of Consumer Affairs in the Ministry of Tourism, Ministry of Commerce, our role is to educate consumers on what their rights and responsibilities are. Now we do that with two legislations, the Higher Purchase Act and the Consumer Affairs Act. These two legislations are what are used to protect consumers if they have been, if they've accessed the product, they've used the service, and something is wrong with it. This is the legislation that protects you. We are the sister agency to the Competition and Consumer Affairs Commission and the Guyana National Bureau of Standards. These three agencies are the agencies that handle matters pertaining to consumer protection of goods and services. We do not handle food nor utilities. Those are separate agencies. Now, goods and services. The GMBS, they look at the standardization of these goods. The department look at consumer education. And CCAC, they look at enforcement. And if you have a problem, the investigation.
0: That is nice. I love the way it's structured. Continuing with that, where consumers can seek assistance, where can they?
1: Okay, so again, the Department of Consumer Affairs, we are located on South Road, the building just before Demerara Bank. That is where the Ministry of Tourism is. Mm-hmm. Now you can call us or you can easily go and find us on Facebook and we'll be able to engage with you on our Facebook page as it pertains to the legislation. Now, on our Facebook page, you can get a copy of the Consumer Affairs Act. That is an important thing to have, especially in Guyana, where we are always shopping. Mm-hmm. We need to have the information because that information is going to now force you to make better purchasing decisions because you will know what your rights and responsibilities are. Also on our Facebook page, you will see tips that we put out every month pertaining to some sort of consumer issue. So it's Department of Consumer Affairs, Guyana, that is our Facebook page. You can also send us an email at cadguyana@gmail.com. If you have an issue, you can send us an email there, or you can call us. The telephone number for the ministry is 226-2505, and our extensions are 223 and 224.
0: Okay, thank you so much. Any closing remarks or things you want to remind us about before you go?
1: So, two things. One, always read your hire purchase agreement and understand that the item is not yours until you've made that final payment. And the second point, your receipt is your only proof of purchase. Always demand it and keep it.
0: I hope you guys are listening. So thank you so much, Ms. Archer, for coming down and giving us a lot of information as it relates to, consumers affairs and purchasing, higher purchase.
1: Yes.
0: Because most people actually sign contracts and don't know what it is.
1: What it says. Yeah. And they're upset when it doesn't go in their favor.
0: So thank you so much for that. We do appreciate you guys and keep looking out for us.
1: Yes.
0: Okay. Thank you so much.
1: Nice meeting you.
0: You too.

Know Your Rights as a Consumer. We just had a lovely talk there with Ms. Archer, of course, from the Consumer Affairs, you know, Commission, you know, there at the Ministry of Tourism, Industry and Commerce, telling you guys about your rights as a consumer and, of course, higher purchase. You should know that reading contracts, whether it be you're buying something on a warranty or higher purchase, there are rules and penalties to it. So you must know your rights and your responsibility as a consumer. So head over to their Facebook page and, of course, learn something new about higher purchase. Know that, remember what she said, it is not yours until you have finally paid off the entire amount of money for it. It can be in your possession, but it's not yours until you are finished paying for the item, okay? So have that in your mind, guys. 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
4: Another major addition to Guyana's offshore production fleet is now in our waters. The Area Witu, Guyana's fifth production vessel, will support production from the Waro development and is designed to produce up to 250,000 barrels of oil per day. Once operational, it takes Guyana's oil production capacity beyond 1 million barrels per day. That increased production also has the potential to generate greater revenues to support Guyana's continued development.

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1: Another major addition to Guyana's offshore production fleet is now in our waters. 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Once operational, it takes Guyana's oil production capacity beyond 1 million barrels per day. That increased production also has the potential to generate greater revenues to support Guyana's continued development.

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0: What's up, everybody? Welcome down to Real Talk. It is Tuesday, the 29th day of September 2026. Welcome to all of our friends over on 100.1 Vibes FM. We're happy you could join us. It's Tuesday. It's the second day of the work week and the penultimate day of September. Yeah, we're almost out of the month. I've got Winsome Henry in, and of course, Kieran is going to be joining us. Hey, Winsome. What's up?
1: Hola. It was sprinkling a little earlier, but I'm feeling fantastic.
0: Hola, amigo. Mm-hmm. Well, actually, I should be saying amiga since you're a girl.
1: I'm female. Yes.
0: Yes. There we
1: 100%
0: go.
1: 100% female. To the bone.
0: Yeah, absolutely.
1: Mm-hmm.
0: Woman power.
1: Yes.
0: We should have our moment before really, Kieran
1: like,
0: comes in.
1: You know, I feel like being a woman is such a beautiful thing.
0: Yeah. Mm-hmm. See, this is what we get to do before we have other people joining us.
1: No, don't do that. You will make Kieran stay away.
0: Hey, Kieran, welcome. Of course, Kieran is coming in and he'll be doing the countdown in just
1: a
0: bit.
1: Yes, Kieran in his bright yellow shirt.
0: Yeah, but we've got an interesting topic lined up for you today and we'll be jumping right into it. Kieran, good morning. What's up?
2: Hey, morning. Good.
0: Mm-hmm. All right. Are you ready for the countdown or you need some chit chat?
2: Countdown.
0: Oh, my goodness. Kieran, are you trying to say you don't want to talk?
2: Countdown is important.
0: Okay. All right. That was a slick way, but you know what? We'll do the thing. I don't think I have your music, though.
1: Yeah, you got to look in his message.
0: Yeah, I know where to look, but the looking is difficult.
1: Yeah. Well, his number's not saved. I know this because I was looking for it. To
0: you were trying to do a countdown too?
1: No, I was trying to play for somebody to hear the nice things that they are.
0: Oh, the nice things. Mm-hmm. All right. All right, here you go, Kieran. Are you ready?
2: Yeah. Yep.

0: your Christmas countdown. How many days to Christmas?
1: 86 days to Pepper Pot Day. 86 days to Christmas,
2: wow,
1: you guys.
2: What, just one number? Hold on. Oh, what number did you say yesterday?
1: 87.
3: The time, what flying, do you feel, girl, like I said? Brace yourself.
1: Mm-mm. It sounded like I said something different.
2: Are you sure it's 86 days?
1: 86 days to Christmas.
2: I'm Googling it.
1: You could Google it.
3: I
1: you
3: don't could understand.
1: Chat GPT it.
3: Yeah, it was 100 days. Now we're all the way in the 80s.
2: Wait, what did you say?
1: It's 86 days to Christmas. The sun is out. We had some showers this morning.
2: Mm-hmm.
1: But yeah, it's looking very bright again. We love that. We wanted the cooling down. We wanted the rain to come so that we can have, you know, nice weather, calming weather, weather for the skin.
3: My neighbor already started playing Christmas music.
2: No, man. Who's your neighbor?
3: I was like, listen, auntie, we only in the month of September.
1: September finishing tomorrow. September almost.
3: But we still
1: done
3: in September.
1: Today is September 29th.
3: We are in September still.
1: 29. We got one more day, which is tomorrow, the last day.
2: And it's
1: day.
2: An important day because the Heritage Pageant is tomorrow, and
1: it's
2: a big
1: deal.
3: It's a big deal.
1: 30 days in September, April, June, and
2: November.
1: November. All the rest have 31 days, except for February, which only has 28 days and 29 days.
3: That
1: in
3: is the Rockstar Month.
1: Year.
2: That's the Rockstar Month.
1: Which is the Rockstar Month?
3: February.
1: The Rockstar Month. I never heard it before.
3: Well, have to hear it.
1: I am
3: telling you.
2: Yeah. Okay. We can tell when some people were born.
1: February. Winston and Fuchsia. February. Mm-hmm. Onika's birthday is coming up in November.
2: And Rihanna. Rihanna's February too.
3: Rihanna's February too? Mm-hmm. Well, butcher me and call me a biscuit.
2: That's hilarious.
3: Yes.
2: All right. Only because Google said 86. Because I feel like you said something else yesterday.
1: You don't have to check Google. The official Christmas ambassador is here.
2: No, but I am the official ambassador.
1: You need to ask me if I'm
2: correct. That's why I have to confirm for you.
3: The representative of Danish cookies.
1: Right. Danish cookies.
3: I just say it because I like how you get when it's being said.
1: Hello. Danish cookies.
3: Listen to this. Danish cookies is a cookies. It's not for me right now because I'm trying to lose weight.
2: It's what?
3: It's a cookies. But I ain't got nothing against it. Like, if you want to eat it and then trying to run into Jim Horley Johnny.
1: Danish cookies.
3: Then that's them. Like, I just.
1: The one from Denmark, people.
3: Mm-hmm.
1: That's the.
3: Not India.
1: Original.
3: I think the one from India has a very nice tin.
1: Yeah, like both of them are equally nice, but the one from Denmark is the original.
3: Okay.
1: Yeah. Mm-mm. They tried to, you know, make a counterfeit with it.
3: Darren does not care for any of it right now.
1: We love Danish. Anyway, if it's India, Denmark, wherever, if they make it in Guyana, we can buy it.
3: Shucks. So have you guys seen that Pepper Pot is being placed in a packet now?
2: And that
3: is microwavable? Oh my lord.
1: Mm. Would I try it? No.
2: Mm. You wouldn't?
1: No. I might try it, but I don't fancy that. I guess.
2: I would try it.
1: I don't know how authentic that is.
2: What do you mean?
1: And I'm not beating it to say. I mean, it's putting Guyana out there. People who have never had pepper pot before.
2: Yeah,
1: go for it. But because there is a particular way in which I make my pepper pot, I really can't say that this is going to suffice. Like, I need.
2: We're not saying
1: things.
2: Replace what you will do with the packet.
1: Yeah, but if you can't get it, if you're away from Guyana and you want the lovely pepper pot.
2: Yeah.
1: That's the way to go.
2: Okay. All right. Yeah. No Danish cookies, though. All right. Let's jump right into our topic for today. Should people air their grievances on social media? That's what we're talking about today. Of course, we are live on Facebook at NCN Guyana. If you're just joining us, welcome. This is Real Talk. You can also reach us by giving us a call, 227-1899. And you can reach us on WhatsApp, 624-4805. Mm-hmm. With 86 days to Christmas, should people air their grievances on social media? Who's taking first jump?
3: Well, listen, I don't think that there's anything that prevents them from doing it. Otherwise, they wouldn't have.
2: Mm.
3: People feel the need to, like, the need to say something about it, because either one, they're seeking advice, or they're just trying to get clout, right? Or to become famous, because some people become famous because of some story or some conflict with someone else. When they do a video, the person does a video, you know, it's a whole full clash of the titans on the internet, and then, you know, people would comment and stuff, and that's how they gain, they gain following. But should they do it? In my opinion, it all depends on what it is. Because if you're like, if you have, if you maybe have some form of depression and you're trying to seek, you know, seek help, you can go out and say something. Maybe you have an illness and you need to raise money for funds. You know, that's a problem. People would want to go to social media for, so that people, you know, tell their story, so that people could, donate money to them. So it's all about how you use it. Yes, you can, you know, say what your problems are, but you need to, you need to know what those problems
2: say
3: are.
2: Say what your problems are on social, social media.
3: You can, like, I mean, like, in a case where you might have an illness and you need help, or you have, you know, some form of depression and you need help too, you know, you would want people to lend you a helping hand, you can. But if there's any conflict involving your family problems or any other thing, I think you should just solve it, you know, off of the internet.
2: All right, so you're saying it's dependent on what the problem
3: is. Yes, it all depends on what the problem is.
2: All right.
1: When Sam said either one, I thought she was saying either one. All right, but no.
3: You see this? You see this? Listen to this. You see this key, Ron? So
1: trending. What has been trending on social media? I went on my phone on Friday afternoon, and I was, why is one flooding my timeline? So it's, I don't know who the person is. I just know that people were replacing one with one's name, which is J-U-A-N. And so they were saying things like one people, one nation, one destiny. It's not O-N-E. So I had to dig deep, and I found out that this person was actually trending, and for various reasons, which I don't know the nitty-gritty of the things, but should we air our grievances online? Let's go back to the topic at hand.
2: All right.
1: No, because it can create unnecessary drama.
2: Okay. Okay. That's your response. All right. So don't do it, because it will create unnecessary drama.
1: Imagine putting people into your business that didn't even ask to come into your business.
2: Well, maybe that's what some people are aiming to do. Create the drama, get people in something. People who are not necessarily concerned with the details of that situation or with you or your best interest. But for some people, that's the idea. You know, that's saying, this one more people. Yeah, some people post for that very reason.
1: It needs more people.
3: Oh, shucks. You know what this caused me to remember? The funeral that with with the Sikh. Listen to this. That eulogy did not need to be on social media, you know. That could have been a private funeral whereby nobody didn't have to see.
1: No, but they usually go live now at funerals.
3: Yes, I
1: everybody
3: listen.
1: Go live. Wake night is a funeral.
2: Could
1: is
2: we
1: a,
2: talk
1: is
2: about
1: a live.
2: That by itself?
3: Listen.
1: Everything is live right now.
2: Why are we
3: everything
2: doing lives at...
3: Everything is live at funerals.
2: I'm you throwing
3: get,
2: my hands up.
3: You get the uncle face for all who didn't get to come to the funeral. Y'all gonna see him regardless.
2: No, remember what he looked like while he was alive. Let's take this caller. Good morning. Good morning.
4: Yeah, pleasant. Good morning.
2: Hey, what's up?
1: Yo.
4: Not much. All is well with y'all?
2: All is well. You're taking first jump today.
4: Sorry?
2: You're taking first jump today. You're a first caller.
4: Oh, okay.
2: All right. What do you think about our topic? Should people air their grievances on social media?
4: It all depends.
2: On
4: if you're going to get help. Like, you know, genuinely you're going to get help from... You know who you attention you're trying to grab, and going on social media gonna grab your and attention, or everybody's unable to get the help, and they get the next reason by if he's a content creator.
2: Okay.
4: Because if he's a content creator, more views you get, more likes, more comments, more shares, is more money. So, like for example, with this story, or one people, one nation, one destiny. the individual is a content creator. So with more people logging in and more people typing and more people sharing and more people viewing, it's more money. So it's making money off the problems. And this is what most people do, make money off of them problems. Like, for example, they get the next content creator from foreign that's kind of trending. Dalton and Worry, the name. Right, there's the leak page. And it's basically like a couple with a couple page. And Ian, the wife, apparently separated. And then it's already millions of views. And then a few morning after you show people how much money making out for the views. So, and it's real money, like translating kind of millions. So, if you're making money after your distress, why not let the old world know?
2: Yeah.
4: But if you're making, just relax and humble yourself.
2: Okay. All right. Well, thanks so much for sharing that.
1: Yep.
4: You're welcome.
2: All right. Have a good day. Yes. 11 hours 14. Should people air their grievances on social media? That's our topic for today. And you too can come through. We are live on Facebook at NCN Guyana. Augustus is in. He says, greetings to everyone. Have a great day, guys. How is everything going on your end? How's everything going on your end?
3: Very nice.
2: Okay.
3: But darling, I just want to say something. Here where my problem begins. Like, you can come on social media and you can talk about, oh, you and this man, you know, y'all break up and all the things, right? And y'all old relationship drama. You gonna abuse him and he gonna abuse you, right? And I gonna be locked on to this abusing. But when y'all get back good, you don't come in and say anything. That's not fair. Like, you invite us into your relationship. When things going good, I want to know too. Don't keep
1: People
3: it secret.
1: Usually keep that part secret.
3: No.
2: Or the flip side. Or the flip side. So, like, if things are going good, you post all the photos and videos, and then if something goes bad, quiet.
3: Hello. It's
1: once you go public, there's no turning back. Exactly. You need to inform the people that are your audience.
2: You need to inform
1: you
2: the people.
1: You need to inform them because you are free. You are informing them without their consent. Nobody didn't say you start a YouTube channel right now and post your family life. Nobody didn't force you to start a TikTok page or open a TikTok page and start vlogging your life. You voluntarily came on the app and said, you know what, I'm going to vlog my life or my partner's life or just give you the inside scoop on my life. So you
3: and
1: just
3: then
1: started.
3: You gonna do day in the life of me and my boo. And then when y'all break up now, no day in the life we look in one day, no day in the life two day,
2: because
3: no day.
2: There's
1: then y'all ghosting people.
2: Now two separate
3: people. Then
2: days.
3: Y'all gonna say, oh, we need to keep the relationship, our relationship problems
1: private.
3: It is our relationship now. We are involved. Our emotions are involved in this relationship. Do you know how many relationships are damaged right now because of you posting that you getting flowers every day? And then now me that login watching, go on and tell my husband, hello, you need to
2: where
3: give
2: are my
3: me
2: flowers?
3: Exactly, Monday to Friday, please. Then he gonna say, oh, I don't have to use flowers to tell you I love you. And then big problem, me and the man separate, and then you. You ain't telling me we're going on in this relationship that I
2: so
3: love.
2: So what about choice? Because, okay, if I start posting today, I might want to post because of whatever reason. And then if things are different tomorrow, I might not want to post that.
3: No, auntie. If you know you're posting once a week, which is on Wednesdays, make sure every Wednesday you post, please. Because if anything prevents me from minding your business.
2: Oh.
3: And what I'm trying to say, right, people, they like...
1: They get emotionally attached.
3: Yes.
2: That is true.
3: You know how many people would sit down in their home and watch other people get out of their bed on YouTube and on TikTok?
2: My thing is, as a content consumer, I'm never that invested. If I'm following
3: you
2: for whatever reason and I like what I see, you know, it might be inspiring in some way, entertaining. If if that changes, well, it was nice while it lasted.
3: You, like, for example, keep it moving. When Fruit Island first came out, you know the Fruit Island?
2: I don't.
3: Okay. Well, the Fruit Island is kind of like a they would get some women and some men, and they, you know, they had watermelina and strawberlina and all the people. All the fruits that you see were people. And whenever the relationship going nice and they show, they ain't showing the nice things. It's the drama they're showing us.
1: Because they're capitalizing on that.
3: Good. There. And as I was saying, and what happened, man? Like, y'all don't get nice time. Mm-hmm, like, y'all showing somebody out there that relationship is chaos. Mm-hmm, clear up this thing for we.
1: Yeah, show we that they get good days. Trajectory, or they have a message that they want to send. So they just project those things, those negative things. If it's a breakup, it's drama, let's capitalize on this. And you know, Devon was saying that it depends on if you like posting on social media, it depends on if you're going to get help or if you want to capitalize on the troubles you're having.
2: Right.
1: And for persons who have social media accounts, like you have a large following, you go on TikTok, you go on Facebook, or you make a video and you post on all those platforms, it brings in views. And when it brings in those views, you also monetize. So you are getting paid to post these things. People might think, okay, you're genuinely coming on here to post about your issues because you want help or because you want people to know what's going on. And it might not necessarily be like that. People are very calculated when it comes to their social media presence or what they post on social media. Many people do post what they want you to see or only what they want you to see. So you have to be very mindful of that as well. So it's not a space that is entirely realistic. And I usually say social media isn't necessarily real. And it's because the people out there have motives. They have reasons for posting various things. I like watching travel vlogs because I like living vicariously through the lives of people. So, like, let's say you go to Trinidad or you go to Barbados or Jamaica or anywhere that I'm interested in going, I would watch your videos just to see what it looks like, and maybe it will influence me to go. If you are a person that brings drama and I'm not interested in drama, then I wouldn't watch. Because that's not something I'm interested in. I know of people in Guyana, outside of Guyana, who capitalize on dramatic events in their lives. And that brings them money. People come online and they cry. They scream. They ask for help. People do lots of things. I know there's a particular YouTuber. Well, I should say TikToker and YouTuber. Because she does TikTok and YouTube. Annie, I don't know if you know her, Winsome. Annie usually...
2: I know Annie personally.
3: Annie?
1: Which Annie?
2: I know an Annie.
1: Well, not the one in Guyana. I'm talking about Annie from Jamaica. So Annie is a person that goes online and she would air all of her family
2: not
1: business.
2: Not that Annie. Like, I know that Annie.
1: Everyone. And I got to know her because I saw some people making comments on why she coming on social media and always worrying us. Some people are even petitioning to get her removed from TikTok because every time she comes on TikTok is like my son doing this, my daughter doing this, or she always begging somebody for something. So it's always like drama after drama after drama after drama. And some people get fed up. Like the whole of last year, it was something with Annie. Every single day was some different thing. And people always, sometimes she comes on air and she cries. Sometimes she comes on air and tells people, you know, that this is happening and this is unfortunate. And it's never a happy situation. It's always something sad. So people get tired of you when you constantly do these things that brings drama and you're trying to capitalize off of it. And when she does that, she gets sympathy and people also send her money. Because remember, TikTok is, you can earn from TikTok when people send you gifts. So I guess that's what she does to survive.
2: Content is curated, and if you know your audience well, you'll produce and you'll be consistent with producing content that is geared to that. So if your audience is into drama, they're going to keep watching if there's always drama. That isn't necessarily a reflection of how your life always looks. But you might, and when I say curated, it's also very often staged. If you really like this couple and you're following them and, you know, you're very inspired by them, if they break up and it's a dramatic breakup, then you'll get people who, you know, okay, let me see them doing something else today. That's interesting. But mm-hmm. if there's a big dramatic breakup, then everybody is clicking right away because they want to see what happened. Mm-hmm. So I think very often people think very strategically about what their audience wants or would want, what would get them that extra click, that extra like, that extra view. And sometimes it's not an accurate reflection of what their everyday life actually looks like. How many times have we heard of people, celebrities, they have the notoriety, the influence, the acclaim, and it's like they stage things. That's not really what's happening. And then, so they might stage a breakup and then them getting back together and doing something else or something new and using that moment of that extra attention to launch some new product or something like that. And it's like people curate things so that they get the viewership and the dollar, right? So very often what you see is not what's actually happening. Yeah. Let's take this caller. Good morning.
5: Good morning.
2: Hi.
1: Good morning. Miss McBean.
5: Good morning. Miss Caroline. And a little young girl in the middle there.
2: Yes, Miss McBean, thanks for coming through.
5: Yeah, today's a nice topic. Hey. Mm-hmm. And good morning to all the students, first of all. Jameer, good morning. Mr. Grant, we're waiting to hear from you. Mr. George, and that normally called Pop Skull, be looking for your emoji this morning too. Yes, and all other person.
2: Yes.
5: And also I'm Devon that just called in here. Mm-hmm. Devon top Javier this morning. Hey Devon, big up yourself.
2: Yeah.
5: Welcome. Young girl in the middle. I like your style, you know, girl. You and I could be friends. Yeah. Why put your story out there and then when it's time when things going good. Mm-hmm. You're showing the good part.
3: I want to know.
5: Mm-hmm. You understand, say? Mm-hmm. Well, you can get a chance to give me a mouth. The drama begins. Mm-hmm. Hey, I there with Kieran. You put Kieran's name out there, but you're not talking about the other fellow way that behind the door.
2: Why?
5: Why?
3: Oh,
5: Kieran's story out there. Mm-hmm. Then the big story starts with the blues out. This body, that. Why hang your dirty linen out there and then looking for somebody sympathize with you with your dirty linen? Nah, not good. You're looking for sympathy. And when persons start attacking the nonsense now, you start to abuse out the dirty language out of your mouth, the whole gutter story and thing. I'm young girl.
3: Yeah.
5: Why you gonna go home and tell your husband about flowers? I think they giving you flowers. Why did you hear this particular person continue speaking about flowers?
3: Mm-hmm. Hmm? You know what happened?
5: They're looking for get put out. Because don't wait for nobody on the internet. Mm-hmm. He was giving you flowers before them.
3: That is it. Please speak louder for him to hear.
5: Yeah, straight forward. Are you waiting? You run by? I know you're going to back more. You waiting? Then you holler, yes, Miss Backwin is right. Definitely right. Mm-hmm. Yes, but no, you can't hang your door, Kilini. They always say, Kiram, you and I go with your old grandmother, right? Mm-hmm. Keep your story to yourself if you don't want your neighbor to know. Mm-hmm. Yes. Do not ever let your right hand know what your left hand know.
1: Yeah.
5: Kieran, you have heard that?
1: Yes, I have.
5: Yes. So don't go on the internet and air out the story and then expect sympathy because they can pull you with fine pins all over your body. And when they start, you can't take the heat. You gotta come out the kitchen as they want to say, come out the kitchen. So watch yourself, young girl. And don't come and tell the fella about no flowers. Because trust me, definitely you and I ain't getting the flowers.
2: Oh, no.
5: We mouth too much.
3: No, man.
2: Oh, my goodness.
3: And see, I get the flowers in the yard, you know.
5: I know.
3: I'm going to go and pick outside.
5: Don't let me wait for Christmas to get cookies.
2: Mm-hmm.
5: Though.
2: Mm.
5: Mm. Cookies is important.
2: Mm-hmm.
5: Definitely.
1: Mm-hmm. Yeah.
2: Mm-hmm.
5: So, watch yourself and the persons who's there putting the story out there. It's legs they're looking for.
2: Mm-hmm.
5: And views.
2: Yeah.
5: Because keep your family business within your family now.
2: Mm-hmm.
5: Because trust me, the things that you're going to hear, you that is not what you want to hear.
2: Mm.
5: But you put it out there and you expect whatever you expect, that is what you're going to get out.
2: Yeah.
5: Because you put in that and that is what you're going to get out. So you looking for sympathy? No, sit down and figure out your sympathetic self in your house. And keep your windows shut.
2: Mm.
5: And trust me, when rain falls, it's going to blow. When breeze blow, you don't have a good house, they're going to blow it down.
2: Mm.
5: Right. So if you don't know what you are doing, God have mercy.
2: Yeah.
5: Kieran,
1: Talk
5: more of that by. And start in the middle there.
2: Mm-hmm.
5: You like definitely get in on flow. Because trust me, the island ain't got a flow for you.
2: What is this? Bye. Thanks, Miss McBean.
1: They need rappers like Winston.
3: They need rappers like me so they can sit on their keyboard.
2: Oh, my goodness. All right, 11 hours 29. Thanks for coming through, Miss McBean. Should people air their grievances on social media? That's our topic for today. Do you guys want to respond? We've got some comments coming
1: through. I believe that outside noise makes it
2: outside
1: difficult
2: noise.
1: Mm-hmm. For people to reconcile, especially when they put their business out there.
2: Because mm-hmm.
1: people have different opinions or will have different opinions on things. And it might escalate to an extent that you didn't even, like, you weren't even thinking of it that
3: I
1: way.
3: Tell
1: like,
3: you.
1: You literally had an argument with your partner. And it's not nothing big, but you made it big by going on social media and talking about it.
2: Mm-hmm.
1: And then you're going to hear somebody say, oh, that's why he used to do this or behave like this, or and they're connecting dots that weren't even there in the first place.
3: You
1: know, it makes it harder. No,
3: worse.
1: You're leaving a good person because of a comment somebody made on your TikTok account.
2: Mm-hmm.
1: So
3: these things are real. Like relationships get attacked because of social media. Like, but I know of a guy who actually allows people to come and air their grievances online, but anonymously, and then people would comment on it. But the thing is, I don't know what nobody else. But if I go and read a story and it sound like it's me, I count a writing.
2: Okay.
1: Yeah, I can do something like that. Yeah. Send me your stories and I'll read them on anonymously on air, and we'll have you call in and give your feedback on.
3: Yes.
2: Sounds like a program brewing.
3: And people would comment and say their mind or, you know, say what people
2: how
3: need to do. But if that's a whole different thing from going on social media yourself where people see your face, they know who you are, they go, you jump on the page and you made a whole video. Sometimes the man don't even reply to you, but one of his family member who feel the need to, that they need to say something, they jump on the app too and they go out and do a video.
2: Mm.
3: And it's a whole extra bag you gotta carry now. Now the relationship is public and everybody waiting to see what you gonna say to the person that just, oh Lord, it is
2: it's
3: too
2: a lot.
3: Much. And I believe that because of that, the relationship would go through a strain. You know, either the partner might be thinking, oh, we can't keep our business within for you know. Some people might be with a person who is very private.
2: Mm-hmm.
3: And because you go and, you know,
2: announce it.
3: Yeah, announce it live. They would have a problem with staying with you, knowing that everybody knows the whole thing.
2: Mm-hmm.
3: Secondly, if your partner doesn't really feel like they actually started believing whatever the people might be commenting and saying, you know, or maybe the person really wants to give you a second chance, but because of the whole thing, the whole blowing out of proportion, they don't want to do it anymore because they're afraid of all the eyes that might be looking at you guys, even when you guys are on good terms.
2: Mm-hmm. Let's take this caller. Good morning.
6: Good morning, Carolyn Harris.
2: Hey, Jameer, you made it.
3: Jameer, sleep away. you slept past the 11 o'clock hour.
2: Jameer, are you with us? Oh, all right, Jameer. Hope to hear from you again. Should people air their grievances on social media? That's our topic for today. We've got some comments coming through. Buddy B is in. He says, blessings and good morning, everyone. To the topic, I would say it depends on the nature of your matter and what you expect to gain from it. Will it be positive or negative? Thanks for that, Buddy B. Appreciate you. Let's take this caller. Good morning.
7: Morning.
3: Good morning.
2: Hey, good morning, Mr. Grant.
7: Mr. Grant here. Good morning. Morning to
2: you. How are you?
7: Mr. Honorable Kieran
1: Moria. Hey, Mr. Grant.
7: Glad to have you on the program because without you, there's no program.
2: Aww. All right, Mr. Grant.
1: I hear you, Mr. Grant.
7: And a good reinforcing program. Okay?
2: I hear you, Mr. Grant. Hearing you loud and clear.
7: This is a technical term, right? Reinforcing is a technical term, right?
2: Okay.
7: You put steel and, you know, cement, sand and stone.
2: Yes. I understand the analogy.
7: Very important.
2: Yeah.
7: Now,
2: all right.
7: With respect to the topic, my contribution, with your permission,
2: go ahead.
7: That let me say this: a man like me, right? I mean, I know you out there know I'm looking for a wife. I don't have to go. Yes, I mean, it's on the so it's part of the, you know, it's my feeling. Is what I can live with. You understand? But I don't have to tell somebody to go and put it on social media. I do it myself. I come on the air and say, look, I need a wife. I'm looking for a good wife. A virtuous wife. Someone who is virtuous. You understand? So it is a personal thing. You know what I mean? And as a matter of fact, you have to know your friends, who you associate with, to carry your business all over the place. You understand? But as for me, I'm a plain spoken person. I put it right there. Look, right about now, I am looking for a wife, a good wife, a partner, good, you know, perfect.
2: Well, oh,
7: in the sense of my expectation, okay? Because I have certain values and I have certain expectations, you know, and I'm looking for. So that's what I'm saying. I'm trusting God to achieve all these purposes, these expectations. You know what I mean? Yeah, so that is my take. The other thing is that before I close, some people are, because of social media, they really can't keep things to themselves. And they don't want to share it with anybody else, you know, before going on, you know. They're afraid. They have a secret then. They have secrets. So they prefer to go and put it out there to get advice. You understand? That is my opinion. Yeah, they're looking for advice, but they know to come out. You know what I mean? Like putting in there, somebody might suggest or call it. Do this, but pardon, you gotta do this, you gotta do that. But you gotta hold on to this young lady or this lady. You gotta hold on to this man because he got stuff, he got wealth, he got, you know, and stuff like that. So the circumstances, you know, it's of such that, you know, it's a technical thing, you know what I mean? And one has to, you know, has to think about it and, you know, and get the point. Get to the point. Yeah, thanks a lot, right?
2: All right, Mr. Grant, appreciate you.
7: Respect and manners.
2: Kieran,
7: please stay on shore and please stay on board, right?
1: Because, yes, Mr. Grant.
7: Okay, thanks very much. Bye-bye.
2: All right, Mr. Grant, thanks for coming through. 11 hours 37. Should people air their grievances on social media? We've got Aaron coming through. He says, good morning, enjoying your program from Region 1 from Bunbury Village. Bunbury is the Amerindian Village of the Year. Can I frame it like that? The Heritage Village for 2026. Appreciate you, Aaron, and shout out to everybody in Bunbury there in Region 1. Let's take this caller. Good morning. Good morning.
8: Yes, good morning, Sarah Lynn.
2: Hey, Jameer. Thanks for coming through.
8: Yeah. Yes, Vincent, good morning.
3: You slept away.
8: You drop it like it has. Yes. Yes, Kieran. Good morning, yes. So, share your grievances on social media.
2: Yes, should people do that?
8: To me, no, man.
2: Why do you say that?
8: No. Because I can sit and reason it out too. People is do that because they can't sit and reason it out. So they just put it there to see what response they get in. So I more believe in and sit in and talk it over and reason it out. And I could go to my religious leader as well. Yeah, I could reach a lot of people there. just like the social media has reached a lot of people.
2: Mm-hmm.
8: Yeah, but I could reach them at worship.
2: Mm.
8: So people just use it against you when nice time come around. Because some people don't like to see you live happy.
2: Mm.
8: So when you come off of the social media and your grievances, they're going to start attack you when you live in happy. They start using that same thing against you now.
2: Mm-hmm.
8: So I don't think social media is the right place to put your grievance.
2: Okay.
8: Sit down home and reason it out. Go get your religious leader or a counselor.
2: Yeah.
8: Yeah.
2: All right.
8: Isn't it out there?
2: Yeah. Thanks for that, Jameer.
8: But I would put aside the raising fund. Me really don't know much about raising the fund.
2: Mm-hmm.
8: And grieving and raising fund. I don't know much about that.
2: Yeah.
8: Yeah.
2: Right.
8: But I would know a little more about family history, like your children and stuff.
2: Mm-hmm.
8: Home story.
2: Mm-hmm.
8: Yeah.
2: All right. Thanks for that, Jameer. Appreciate you. Alright, 11 hours 39. Should people air their grievances on social media? Attila Lita is in. She says, good morning, everyone. She says, no, keep it to yourself. I got two private children. That's what she says. And she also says it's a good topic. Over on WhatsApp, this person says, good morning. My contribution to the topic. It is a business now on social media. Just last on TikTok. Someone was, I guess, last week, I don't know. She says someone was sharing her life story, but you have to send gifts before she continues to. At one point, my goodness, where this world gone to? Have a blessed day.
1: A money gun or a lion. Mm-hmm.
2: So if you want the end of the story, you got to send gifts.
1: Yes, and
2: All right, let's take this caller. Good morning. Oh, feel free to call us again, 227-1899. Let's take another one. This person says, good morning, guys. No, keep it to yourself. Don't invite the public into your business. Put a lid on it.
1: Tell it to my heart.
2: Let's take this caller. Good morning.
8: Hi, Sarah.
2: Hey, Jameer.
8: Just hear the chat one. Mm-hmm. I would agree with bad if I didn't hear what I hear earlier from you.
2: Okay.
8: You say what? Putting the pepper pot in the package now and it is unsafe. Well, I would agree with bad if I didn't hear though. Because the one that happened. And I hear it happen. I think last year we talked about that.
2: About pepper pot in the package
8: and
2: being unsafe?
8: They've reached the foreign market. Yeah, we did talk about it. Now I'm happy about that now.
2: Yeah.
8: It's in package and they could get it anytime through the year. I'm glad for that.
2: Okay, very good.
8: Yeah.
2: All right, Jameer, thanks for that. All right, should people air their grievances on social media? What do you guys think?
1: I think permanent, it's permanent.
2: When you put it out,
1: something out there, it's going to be there forever. You could say, well, I'm just going to post this thing and I'm going to take it down after a while or so on. I usually cringe or when I see people post something and say, we'll delete shortly. You can delete it shortly, but somebody can screenshot it.
2: Might delete later.
1: Yeah. Somebody will screenshot it or screen record whatever you posted. So, I mean, you can delete it. You could delete it, yeah. But later on, 10 years from now, you might be surprised that it makes its way on social media because somebody took a screenshot of what you had posted. So, it's not like it's gone. Why you even post it in the first place? And I think Mr. Grant was talking about this earlier too. Many people, they throw shame aside and they don't necessarily care that people are going to hear because they want the other person to be held accountable for what they did. And they're like, if this person is being embarrassed or if a lot of people know, then they'll feel like they should hold themselves accountable for the action or the thing that they would have done. So it's like throwing shame aside. But at the same time, another reason could be people wanting to know if other persons are experiencing the same thing. Like, are there similar experiences out there?
2: Okay.
1: People who would have gone through the same thing. So they're posting in anticipation that somebody might come forward and say, you know what? I've been through this before. This is what I've done.
2: Yeah.
1: So I guess those two can work.
2: Okay, looking for community. But what do you mean about, what was the first point again?
1: People throwing shame aside?
2: Yes. that one. I don't think I quite understood what you meant by that.
1: Because it takes courage to actually post your life on social media. Mm-hmm. I mean, besides the point that people actually post because they are gaining something from it, mm-hmm. there are people who are very private, but when things get overbearing, mm-hmm. they're like, well, I can't do this anymore. People gotta know what's going on. Mm. So I go on social media and just start talking. That's why some people end up crying. Some mm-hmm. people, you know, go on social media and it's not intentional that they go and they start crying. Mm. They just go and it's hard. They just want to know that people out there are seeing what they're going through and maybe there's going to be help on the way or in anticipation of help. Because a lot of times you go on social media and you might be surprised at what you can do just by talking. And mm-hmm. a closed mouth is, what do they say? A closed mouth is
2: doesn't get fed.
1: Right. So no, I heard another one about a closed mouth is something about a closed destiny or a locked.
2: Oh, I don't know that one. Let's take this caller. Good morning.
9: Hello.
2: Hi, good morning.
9: I'm enjoying your topic.
2: Yes.
9: This is Corwin speaking.
2: Yes, Corwin. Thanks for coming through.
9: Yeah. My little contribution towards that. For me, it all depends on what is the situation.
2: Okay.
9: And once it's your personal life, it's a no-no for me. Because the person might be calling names, telling the story. And then when the person who names call, when they reply back, is another story. And then eventually when you get the truth, then people start blocking one another, cussing mm-hmm. out. And then the comments, the people in the comment section will make a mess of the person mm-hmm. or persons.
2: Mm-hmm.
9: And then in the end, well, I don't talk about the blocking and these different things.
2: Mm-hmm.
9: Your life, your family, on social media, it all across the world,
2: mm-hmm.
9: and everything is out there for you.
2: Mm-hmm.
9: So I find that personal part is a no-no
2: mm-hmm.
9: about it, because don't care how much money, how much gift,
2: mm-hmm.
9: or how much followers you get, you will get more break than you can make up in life. You'll get more breakdown.
2: Mm.
9: Okay?
2: Yeah.
9: So it will break you more than make you.
2: Mm.
9: Thank you so much.
2: All right. Thank you for that.
9: Have a nice day.
2: You as well. Already 11 hours 46. Should people air their grievances on social media? That's our topic for today. I found that one interesting, actually, because maybe the priority is different. For some people, they might be thinking, well, I don't really care if people think whatever they think about me, having shared whatever I choose to share. And maybe the likes or the follows or the monetary aspect or the gifts or whatever you receive from it, maybe that's the aim, right? So if your priority is maintaining a certain reputation or maybe even for your family, if that's more important, then that will outweigh whatever you can get from it. But for some people, it might be the opposite. Let's take this caller. Good morning. Good morning.
10: Yes, Tara.
2: Hey,
10: just a little piece of
2: the
10: mic mm-hmm. contribution. Sometimes you get help indeed on the social media.
2: Mm-hmm.
10: But the amount of negative vibes flowing through there
2: mm-hmm.
10: would still bother you
2: mm-hmm.
10: after the after effect or the side effect.
2: Yeah.
10: It would still bother you because you will remember it. Although you're living happy,
2: mm-hmm.
10: you still remember them negative things. And if one gets to somebody, and story starts again.
2: Mm-hmm.
10: So it's a going thing.
2: Mm.
10: Yeah.
2: All right.
10: Yeah, when some, drop it like it has fun.
1: This is new catchphrase to Jameer.
2: I guess. Thanks, Jameer. Alrighty, 11 hours 47. Should people air their grievances on social media? What are your thoughts?
1: The same girl? Like how... Well, Jameer said that, right?
2: Mm-hmm.
1: So when you post something online and it's like a problem or it was dramatic,
2: mm-hmm.
1: people get to know you for this particular thing.
2: Mm-hmm. And so associate like, you with
1: you
2: it.
1: You remember when some the girl that they cuss out, she by friend on Facebook?
3: Oh, no. Poor mean,
1: every time, you know,
3: every
1: they don't want to know what your name. They wouldn't even want to know what's your
3: name.
1: The
3: girl, the brown skin girl, man.
1: Yeah, she did cuss out cheap. Like, mm-hmm. you hear somebody saying in the bus, as soon as you jump in, you remember she, the girl that cuss out cheap, I friend on social media. That's your new
3: listen,
1: name.
3: Listen, I ain't even going to lie.
2: Before they know your name, yeah.
3: I did it already, so, yeah.
1: Did what already?
3: I associate you by your video.
1: Oh, yeah, yeah, yeah. I've done that before.
3: Say, if you do a video of cooking, that's the girl who cooks, who does the cooking video on TikTok. Yeah. Because people don't know your name otherwise.
2: Is what's your name again?
3: Nobody doesn't like, remember. You know, it's your Barbie, yeah. I-star, cute.
1: When you time to remember Tarlene Harris, the girl that's
2: what at mean, N- my name
1: the
2: is
1: girl that's work at NC and that is the real talk.
2: Yeah, all right, let's take this caller. Good morning. Oh, all right, feel free to call us again. And I think sometimes it... And that's the thing about, what do you call it? Your digital footprint. Mm-hmm. When you post, that becomes what people associate with
3: exactly.
2: you.
3: Exactly. It's even if you're trying to be serious. Like, let's just say, right? If you're known on TikTok for making jokes and goofing around and mm-hmm. pulling pranks, when you're trying to be serious, people will not even see you as a serious. And listen, this is something. Like, imagine... somebody who's always on TikTok doing pranks and stuff, and then when you turn on your TV at night, you see the same person doing news. Like, you'll be like, is this news really real or is this
2: you're waiting to laugh?
3: Like, yeah. Where's the punchline?
2: Let's take this caller. Good morning.
11: Yes, good morning.
2: Hi, good morning.
11: I barely made it.
2: Yes, thank you for coming through.
11: The traffic this morning, tight.
2: I see. All right, so people...
11: A relative of mine who has passed away some years now taught me something.
2: Mm-hmm.
11: He said in life, and he was referring to a particular incident where I think we were about to visit a particular home.
2: Mm-hmm.
11: He said, when you visit, just be careful and choose your sentences carefully.
2: Mm-hmm.
11: And that I have applied... to my social media life. Choose your sentences carefully.
2: Mm-hmm.
11: So whether you want to go and air your personal drama

0: because in a way, if you want to put it kind of old-fashioned or old or tradition-wise, I would stick or post things to do historical-wise, educational-wise, that most boys would like, or they would inquire, okay, this is from what year, who's that, and then the picture, what is building signifies, you know, when it built. You know, so those are the kind of responses. So I'm incident-free. I'm very proud to say that. I'm happy.
1: Yeah.
0: You know. So as I said, choose your sentences carefully. Choose your images carefully.
1: Yeah.
0: Choose your, what do you call it, your live shows, content or whatever, carefully. You know, and share your personal stuff, if you have to, carefully.
1: Yeah.
0: You know, and... that's just how I live my life, and as I said, I'm incident-free in a way on social media.
1: Yeah.
0: Trust me.
1: All right. Thank you so much for that.
0: Cheers.
1: Yes. All right. 11 hours 52. That was a good one.
2: Yeah, it is. And I like the fact that you said also your photos, because...
1: Oh, absolutely.
2: Be careful what you're posting, because why?
1: Yeah.
2: Why not? And do you know, I think that people, they don't quite understand that just one video can make you famous. One video... For example, right now, you know what is the most trending thing? If a man does not bare minimum,
1: every time.
2: I fed up hearing bare minimum.
1: Oops.
2: Everything is bare minimum you're hearing.
1: Mm.
2: Like, you know, and that was just one video.
1: Mm-hmm.
2: One video. And ever since, that's what she's known for.
3: The bare minimum girl.
2: Yeah.
1: Oh my goodness.
2: They have,
1: what's her name again?
2: I don't know what her name is, honestly. They have stickers of her, all kind of things.
1: Yeah.
2: And I don't think that people take it seriously. Now I saw that that TikTok is even allowing you to comment with a voice note on the under people's posts.
3: I didn't get an update.
2: Oh, you didn't get an update. You have a Sunberry.
1: Oh boy.
2: sorry, Kieran.
3: A Samsung and a BlackBerry.
2: Yeah, a Samsung, a Sunberry.
1: Auntie Ruby is in. She says, "Good morning, everyone. Appreciate you coming through, Auntie Ruby. Let's take this caller. Good morning. Good morning.
0: Yes, good morning once again.
2: Yes.
0: I mentioned something.
1: Mm-hmm.
0: Excuse me. There's some persons. Relatives, very close to me. I see them almost every day.
1: Mm-hmm.
0: But I tell you, locally, we would say the English wrong bad. And they're not on my FB account or my Instagram or TikTok, nothing at all.
1: Mm-hmm.
0: They're not on my, because one day, even one of them told me, said, I see you almost every day. I sent you requests. Why is it you don't accept me? And blah, blah, blah.
1: Mm-hmm.
0: But it's just that I know, you know, the English wrong. And if they were to comment on certain things and so, you know, it might cause problems. Not to me, but to somebody else who on my forum. But I'm telling you very seriously, sister, brother, close cousins, I got cousins from the top of Palm River to the bottom of Palm River. From Lima, you name it, Northwest, you name it. You would never find one of them on my account. Because it's my choice. That's my private something. Even though it's open, they can look in. But I don't need them to comment. Because the minute you see you allow one and they talk the wrong English, as I say, you know, it causes problems. So it depends on you choose carefully how you, choose the people you want to be on your forums. You know,
1: yeah.
0: And some people that, you know, years ago, when Facebook first came, and sometimes, you know, I wonder, like, why did I ever do that? You know, because I realized, you know what, they just talk wrong English, as we would say locally. But anyway, that's it. Give somebody the chance. I go on. Bye.
1: All right. Thank you so much for coming through. All right. 11 hours 55. That was such an interesting one. You know, he was talking about being able to choose your words carefully, choose your sentences carefully. And that is, for me, that's a solid point coming out of what we've been talking about today. Because in addition to you sharing what you choose to share on your platform, it's also curating your space. What's on your feed, what you see, what you hear. And somebody might be close to you, might be a family member or a friend, and the kind of content, the kind of comments they would make, the kind of things that they would share, you might not necessarily want that as a reflection on you. Mm-hmm. So I might be look,

0: looking at your profile, it's not necessarily something that you said, but somebody comments on your post, your photo, your video, mm-hmm. and that's now a reflection on me.
1: Yeah.
0: Right? Mm-hmm. They're not maybe choosing their sentences as carefully as I might be choosing, and now that's a reflection on me. That's a very interesting point.
1: Because let's just say you get blamed by association. Because let's just say you have a sister and she posts some kind of thing. You didn't even see it on TikTok yet.
0: Mm-hmm.
1: And
0: all but she you tagged you, though.
1: Yeah. And all you hear is, oh, there's a girl that did the sister. And for you, minding your own business, living your own.
0: Yeah.
1: And that's how you become famous.
0: Yeah. Yeah.
1: By association.
0: And I mean, I heard him saying wrong English, mm-hmm. but I mean, and you can correct me on this, but I took that to mean you're sharing content that isn't necessarily a reflection of my values. Mm-hmm. And I don't want that association, even if we might be related or we might be close.
1: And that's the thing. I feel like when it comes to social media and family members, they feel entitled that they ought to be. Oh, how could you be my cousin?
0: And how come
1: not,
0: you
1: we're
0: add
1: not
0: me?
1: Friends on Facebook? Like,
0: yeah, y'all have these conversations. Y'all
1: well, I've
0: have
1: had.
0: A conversation with yourself.
1: I know
0: about
1: people
0: this.
1: That don't even have are not friends with their with any of their family members on social media, and it's because they don't want to be judged by what they post. Well, if you don't want to be judged by what you post, then don't post anything, please.
0: See, this is becoming a whole different conversation.
1: Well, I ain't gonna lie. When I was a teen, I didn't want any of my families on my social media. Because then people gonna send you messages like, go in your bed and all these kind of things. And I'm not trying to hear that.
0: That's hilarious.
1: But I'm trying to, you know.
0: All right.
1: Yeah.
0: Well, I think it's time for us to put a pin on it for today. Kieran had to step out a little bit early for today, but not to worry, we'll be back with you tomorrow with another great topic lined up. We've been talking about whether people should air their grievances on social media. Well, like our last caller said, it's your choice. You get to choose what you post, but recognize that whatever you put out there, even if you delete it after, it will and has already made an impact.
1: Yeah.
0: And sometimes even after you hit the delete button, it still lives beyond that.
1: Yeah, and think before you post.
0: Absolutely.
1: Engage your brain, please.
0: Engage your brain.
1: Even if you know to yourself that your opinion is not enough, ask somebody.
0: Yeah. Yeah, that's a good
1: one. Don't just throw out your pictures and throw out your videos just like that and wait for people to comment.
0: Yeah.
1: Oh, no, don't do it.
0: Don't do it to yourself.
1: Think about your repetition.
0: All right, that's all the time we've got for today. Of course, we'll be back with you tomorrow with another great topic lined up. Looking forward to hearing from you then. And in the meantime, take care of yourselves and the ones you love. Bye-bye.
1: Bye.

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2: With the headlines, I'm Tracy Romalo. Good day. President Irfan Ali has called for greater global attention to the impact of artificial intelligence on aviation safety. Speaking at the third Global Aviation Safety Forum in Georgetown, the head of state urged that AI be incorporated into discussions on aviation safety, including its opportunities, risks, and regulatory challenges. Meanwhile, Minister of Public Utilities and Aviation Deodat Indar stressed that aviation safety cannot be compromised as aviation leaders and experts meet over the next 3 days to share knowledge, strengthen partnerships, and improve safety standards. Government is expanding support for persons living with disabilities through increased financial assistance, skills training, business support, and special education initiatives. Public assistance payments increased from $22,000 to $25,000 monthly, with 30,242 persons benefiting during the first half of 2026, highlighted in the mid-year report. Another 229 persons received skills training, while 19 small business owners with disabilities accessed loans through a revolving fund. The Ministry of Education is expanding technical training with the commissioning of an AutoCAD laboratory at the New Amsterdam Secondary School. Additional AutoCAD labs were commissioned yesterday at North Ramfield Secondary and Hope Secondary Schools. The labs will provide students with hands-on experience in computer-aided design and 2- and 3-dimensional digital drafting. Now for news in the region. CARICOM health ministers and senior health officials are calling for stronger regional action to address non-communicable diseases, infectious disease outbreaks, and climate-related health threats. The call came at the 53rd meeting of the CARICOM Council for Human and Social Development COSOD in the United States. There, Belize's Minister of Health and Wellness, Kevin Bernard, highlighted the need for renewed action as CARICOM approaches the 20th anniversary of the Port of Spain Declaration on NCDs. And internationally, a 71-year-old Utah man who spent 41 years on death row has been released on bail after new DNA evidence failed to link him to the 1985 murder of Eva Olson. Douglas Stewart Carter has maintained his innocence and said his confession was coerced. A new trial was ordered last year following findings of investigative misconduct. A judge granted Carter bail on Monday over objections from the victim's family. He will wear a GPS monitor while awaiting his new trial. And that's the news to the moment.
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that's the sound of East meets West. It's a Tuesday, yes, 29th day of September 2026. Good afternoon to everyone locked in. Sega Bin here. Welcome to the Sega Show.

0: trust you're having a terrific Tuesday so far. And I'm ready to keep your company, taking you along that musical journey. It is your ultimate music show, right up until 17 hours. Hot and sunny. It is definitely on. Hope you're keeping yourself well hydrated. Staying safe. Careful on our roadways. Yeah. Welcome to our visitors. If you're celebrating today, congratulations to you. 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

0: grandmother.
1: The mighty Pakuri.
0: Come on, my grandson.
1: It is September 29.
0: Let me tell you, if you're feeling sick.
1: Indian Heritage Month, winding it down.
0: If you're feeling nice,
1: hope you all had a great time.
0: If you're feeling sick, come.
1: Good afternoon, Janet.
0: If you're feeling nice, you better take this doctor advice.
1: Hello, Nicola Schultz. A very good afternoon.
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8: 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It is a program which brings you information and facts about a wide variety of topics and addresses questions you may have wondered about but never took the time to find the answers. We'll find them for you on this program called Have You Ever Wondered?
9: Have you ever wondered where the musical instrument, the harmonium, played in many Indian musical composition, where did it originate? Well, that wasn't a giveaway because the harmonium did not come from India, if you were thinking like that. It's now part of compositions of every kind, classical, popular, and so forth in Indian music, but it's an interesting instrument in that because we were doing harmony the other day on From Word to Word, we thought we'd look at the harmonium as an instrument and give you a sense of its history. The harmonium, it's spelled H-E-R-M-O-N-I-U-M, and we took it from an excellent website entitled India Musical Instruments. Here goes. The most widely known and used free, they call it a reed aerophone or wind generated instrument in India, is the harmonium, and it has been imported from the West. No foreign instrument, however, has caused such a commotion as the harmonium, according to the piece, and none is used so extensively in classical, light, film, or folk music. Can be found everywhere. The harmonium was brought to India either by Western traders a few centuries back or by religious missionaries and musicians in the late 19th century. It was probably introduced to Indian music in Calcutta, most people, the specialist feel, and then spread across the country. In India today, the harmonium finds a place in music of all kinds. The Indian harmonium is not the original harmonium that was thought of or brought from Europe, not the heavy big pedal instrument of Europe. It's a small portable box, which is approximately 2 feet by 1 foot, about 9 to 10 inches high, the back of which opens to act as a bellows. On the top is a keyboard like that of a piano, but with a much smaller range, usually about 3 octaves. This is played by one hand, whilst the hand bellows, worked with the other. Today's version of the harmonium is uniquely Indian, because it's been adapted that way. Top quality harmonium has 2 or 3 or even 4 sets of reeds, so it's been enlarged within. The instrument is larger and has built-in gadgets to filter the air through compartments, so you can, the ones I've seen or actually had the chance to use, you can pull a lock off the air from one and push. Well, you guys, the musicians, would know, and you're probably laughing at me right now. Anyhow, we're reading from an article, right? So forgive me. From the airtight compartment, the wind emerges softly, it says, through the reeds when a key is pressed. In the olden days, the instrument was equipped with only a single piece of reed board. This made the sound produced strident and harsh. Now they have 3 or 4 sets of boards, so it's a fabulous sound. And of course, it's amplified in these various productions, so it's very, very different from certainly what came from Europe and what originally started with this little small instrument. So in the end, one can indeed say the modern day harmonium played in India originated in India, because a lot of differences in construction and even in the calculation of sounds that came out of the Indian version of the harmonium. Well, that's it for today. Join us next time for another program of Have You Ever Wondered?
6: Have You Ever Wondered came to you with the compliments of Pepe's Food Products.
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2: Previously on Murundoy, Simon and Pepper discussed Eva's decision to live with Jonathan. Although Simon remained worried about Eva's future, Pepper urged him to support their daughter as she found her independence. When Joy called, she blamed Simon for accepting the arrangement and refused to soften her approach, threatening to remove Eva from Jonathan's home by force. Meanwhile, Eva visited Simon and Pepper to spend time with baby Caleb, and Pepper was encouraged that she felt safe returning home. But Eva's repeated nausea and trips to the washroom caught Pepper's attention. After village informants alerted Joy that Eva had arrived at Simon's, she arrived and confronted Eva in another heated argument. When Joy grabbed her daughter and refused to let go, Eva bit her hand and rushed from the house. Left alone with Simon, Pepper admitted that Eva's nausea had made her fear she might be pregnant. We return to Murundoy to find Kavita and Sharona in the boutique.
3: Okay, thank you. Bye.
4: Who was that, Kavita?
3: Spats Incorporated. I needed some information.
4: Which reminds me, I have to tell my landlord that we need a new water pump. Last night, the pump stayed jostle and stopped working.
3: Oh, shoot, Sharona. How are you dealing with that?
4: This morning, Mr. John had to fetch up water for me to bathe because the tank was empty.
3: Well, that was nice of him.
4: Yeah, Mr. John aren't, you know. I mean, I heard some things about him abusing his wife and going to prison, but I think he changed.
3: Good for him, because some people go to prison and come out the same, or even worse.
4: Tell me about it.
3: Anyway, I was just looking at the program for our fashion show. Tell me why everything has come together so nicely. I am so excited and nervous at the same time.
4: Nervous? Why?
3: You know how some of these people in Murundoy stay. We're raising awareness about the anti-rights movement, which includes LGBTQ issues.
4: Yes, and?
3: I mean, this whole thing came about because somebody vandalized our boutique because Coretta was spreading rumors about me and you.
4: Nasty woman. I can't stand her.
3: And I am sure she's still spreading rumors.
4: But look at God, eh? We pull this event together and people still shopping here.
3: But you don't think some people will also avoid our business because they think what Coretta said is true?
4: That is on them. In this modern day and age, I don't know why some people can't accept people for who they are.
3: I saw a heartbreaking video on social media a few weeks ago where a young man was crying out for help. In this day and age, people are still being attacked because of their sexual orientation.
4: I saw that video too. You know, I think a lot of people who are so openly homophobic are fighting some of their own demons.
3: Tell me about it.
4: Anyway, we will do whatever we can to raise awareness about tolerance and people's human rights.
3: I am looking forward to our show. I hope a lot of people come out to support.
4: They'll come. You know, Murundoy people always come out in their numbers.
3: Not much else going on, I guess.
4: Exactly.
3: I really hope we can make this an annual event. Bigger every year.
4: Yeah, we could start planning next year as soon as this one is over.
3: Good idea.
4: I hope nobody comes and causes a disturbance. People like Coretta need to stay away.
3: Actually, people like her need to come. They need to learn about tolerance and acceptance.
4: As old as Coretta is, you think she can change now?
3: I think anybody can change.
4: I disagree. Some people will never change, and Coretta is one of them.
3: We got to keep a positive mind.
4: Imagine if Coretta had a child who was gay.
3: Maybe she does. I heard she has children, but you ever seen any of them?
4: Good point.
3: How many children you know that don't check on their mothers?
4: I won't come around her if she was me mother. She represents everything that is wrong with society. Hateful, spiteful, a liar, destructive, just nasty.
3: I hope she comes and something somebody says touches her heart and she rethinks the way she acts.
4: I won't hold my breath.
5: All right, we got everything on the list, right, Kimo?
6: Yeah, Denzel. It looks so.
5: Boy, let me make sure. We ain't want Kavita and Sharona to be mad if we forget something. And the way the place out there, I don't want to have to come back to this store.
6: Hey, boy. This El Nino is brutal.
5: Bro, the other day I decided to walk home about 1 o'clock from the public road. But I thought I would get a heat stroke.
6: Yo, don't take them chances, you know.
5: No joke. People really got to be careful with this heat.
6: You know, I'm usually in my car with the AC on or indoors. Not me.
5: Well, I need to get a car.
6: Yeah, buddy. This heat is not for the weak.
5: Real thing. Anyway, let me just double check.
6: Yep. Everything is in here.
5: All right. Let me check out.
6: Cool.
5: So, I saw you the other night, boy.
6: Me? Where?
5: You and Sharona.
6: Oh.
5: Y'all look real cozy, man.
6: Yeah. We seen each other.
5: For real?
6: Yeah, but we haven't told Kavita yet.
5: And why not?
6: Because, I don't know if you know, but Kavita had a little crush on Sharona.
5: Yeah, I guess that makes things a bit weird.
6: So we don't know how she'll, you know, take the news.
5: Yeah, but was it like a serious crush?
6: I personally think if Sharona had said yes, Kavita wouldn't say no.
5: I knew Kavita liked girls, but not to the extent.
6: Well, you'll have to have that conversation with her. To my knowledge, she's never dated a girl before. Anyways, please don't say anything to her. Me and Sharona want to tell her ourselves.
5: Bro, the sooner you do it, the better. Because if she was the one passing the other night and saw ya...
6: Yeah, I know, boy.
5: You don't want her to find out that way.
6: We're gonna tell her after the show. We want to make sure it comes off smoothly.
5: Yeah, well, that makes sense. Hopefully she's not too hurt, eh?
6: She got to understand, man. I never really got over Sharona. I like her a lot. And for months, I was waiting for the opportunity to get back with her.
5: Getting back with an ex. I don't know if that will ever be my story.
6: Wait. So you never see yourself with Kavita again?
5: I don't think Kavita could ever see herself with me again.
6: Yeah, man. Right, man.
5: We both moved on, man. And that's perfectly fine.
6: And what happened with you and Zena?
5: Well, she living her life in the U.S. Don't know when or if she ever coming back again.
6: She was so old, though.
5: Bro, Zena was in her 40s.
6: But that's old to me.
5: Whatever, man. But you see older women? Bro, they're just too fine to me. I think I'm going to marry an older woman.
6: Really? And what about children?
5: Not everyone wants to have children, you know.
6: I see.
5: But you never know what the future will, eh?
6: Ladies, we're back.
3: I hope you got everything on my list, Kimo.
5: Everything, Kavita.
3: Great, thanks.
5: Hey, Sharona.
4: Hey, Denzel.
3: Thank you so much for helping with the show.
5: You're welcome.
6: No problem, sis.
3: Nobody was talking to you, but anyways. I'm nervous, but I know it's gonna turn out well.
5: You don't need to be nervous. You put in the hard work and it's about to pay off.
6: Everything will be okay.
3: Alright, we'll leave this stuff here and tomorrow we'll sort it out.
4: Anyway, I need to head home. The landlord is sending somebody to install a new water pump and John isn't home.
3: That was quick.
4: Girl, my landlord don't play.
6: I'll give you a lift.
4: Okay. Kavita, you okay with closing up?
3: Sure. I have Denzel to help me.
4: Alright. Well, I'll see you tomorrow.
3: Take care, Sharona.
4: Alright. Bye, Denzel.
5: Bye, Sharona.
6: Later, guys.
5: See ya.
3: Alright, Denzel. Let's close up.
4: We have so much to do tomorrow.
5: Don't worry, man. Everything will turn out fine.
4: You sure?
5: Yeah, man. I know many people in Marunda will appreciate it.
4: I really hope so.
6: Sharona?
4: Yeah, Kimal?
6: I need to tell you something.
4: Okay.
6: Denzel knows that we're seeing each other again.
4: What? You told him?
6: No, he saw us the other night.
4: Oh, shoot. Is he gonna tell Kavita?
6: He said he wouldn't. I told him we'll tell her after the event.
4: Okay.
6: You nervous about telling her?
4: A little bit.
6: How do you think she'll take it?
4: Actually, that's what I'm worried about.
6: She can't be too mad. I mean, we were together before.
4: Yeah, but we broke up and nobody expected us to get back together.
6: Look, whatever Kavita's reaction, we stick together. Okay?
4: Yeah, okay.
6: You know how I feel about you.
4: I know. And you know how I feel about you.
6: We love each other, Sharona. Everything will be okay. Don't panic.
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0: 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It is Tuesday, September 29. Hope you're enjoying your day. We've got more music to enjoy. Let me say good afternoon, Lolita, Jeanette, and the family. Good afternoon as well.
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14 hours 55. Extended birthday greetings to our loving grandson, Mohammed Shakir Baksh, celebrating his birthday today. Greetings from his parents, Shireen and Sikandar Baksh, sisters Shania and Raya, and your grandparents, Carmen, Yasim, and Joyce Ram Baksh, other relatives and friends. 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
2: With the news at this time, I am Kieran Moria. Good afternoon. The Ministry of Housing has demolished an unauthorized concrete slab built on a road reserve in Houston after the property owner, Wu Zuhim, ignored repeated warnings and a notice of contravention. Despite multiple site visits and instructions to stop construction, the illegal structure remained until enforcement officers removed it on Monday. The ministry is reminding the public that roads and drainage reserves must stay clear of unauthorized developments. Chief Magistrate Judy Latchman today cautioned against involving children in social media commentary surrounding the Mohammed extradition proceedings after a special branch head senior superintendent, Prem Narayan, raised concerns about a post featuring his 11-year-old son. Narayan told the court that a photograph of him, President Irfan Ali, his wife, and a son had appeared online alongside what he described as a derogatory comment. Prosecutor Herbert McKenzie said children should never be drawn into such issues. The chief magistrate agreed, stressing that children are innocent and should not be exposed on social media because of matters involving adults. Director of the Guyana Tourism Authority, Cameral Bash, has emphasized the importance of developing sustainable tourism as Guyana joins the rest of the world to commemorate World Tourism Day 2026. Speaking at a World Tourism Day event held under the theme Building a Sustainable Future for Guyana Tourism, Bash highlighted Guyana's continued progress in the tourism sector and the need to ensure its growth remains sustainable. Internationally, OpenAI says it will not release its latest AI model after it failed to meet the company's safety standards. Head of Safety Systems, Sashi Jain, says the GPT 6.1 Astra system, designed to perform tasks such as browsing the web and using apps autonomously, didn't quite meet the bar. The decision comes amid growing concerns over the risks posed by increasingly capable AI systems as major technology companies face scrutiny over model safety and security. And that's the news to the moment.
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0: When last have you read a story or a book?
1: A book is a gift that you can open again and again. And we have to make it our duty to make sure that reading stays a fundamental part of our lives. To commemorate Education Month, NCN is encouraging you to send us a one-minute clip reading a story or a passage. 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

Chutney King in the mix. Birthday greetings to an eldest grandson, Mohammed Shakib Baksh. Celebrating his birthday today. Greetings from his parents, Shireen and Sikandar Baksh. Sisters Shania and Suraya. 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For the relatives, friends as well, may Allah continue to bless you, Shakib. Congratulations for getting second place at your Suicide Primary School. That's the grade 6 assessment. Enjoy it and all the best to you.

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With increased chances of winning, just pick any six numbers from 1 to 28, or buy a quick pick and you can be a jackpot winner. 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You're still a winner if you match five numbers, four numbers, or even three numbers plus the bonus ball. 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

Super 6 is the jackpot game with the biggest cash payout, and it's very simple and easy to play. 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

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Match the winning numbers according to the bet type you selected and win the prize shown on the payout chart at your agent site, on our website, or in the daily newspapers. 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

So this is where we're going to wrap this segment, which came to you compliments of the Guyana Lottery Company Limited. 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

You can become a daily millionaire with Daily Millions. Daily Millions time, 16 hours, 37. It's your afternoon drive time. You're heading home on this beautiful Tuesday. Take it easy on the roadways. Tuesday is September 29. It's time for us to play some more music.

16 hours 45. Push back on your ass. Moving on nicely on a Tuesday in your afternoon drive time. Dyson. Keeping your company. Dyson. 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Dyson. How was your day at work today? 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

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Or it's gonna be the final day. 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I hope you are. Time keeps moving on.

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1: I'll tell you what, it's 16 hours 50. Ooh, with me, would you go? 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The Seeger's show today. We thank you so much for listening. Take good care, everybody. I'm going to be back tomorrow. Being well.
0: Pressure when you hold me from.
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1: Please be careful. 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Until tomorrow, taking way for Winsome. 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

0: 8, 17 hours, 1 on the clock. 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And welcome, welcome to 98.1 Hot FM. This is Mirchi Masala for you on a Tuesday. I am Winsome Henry. And I'm here to keep your company up until 20 hours. Looking for a four-wheel van. Trust that you guys had a terrific Tuesday. Well, we had a mixture of weather today, but we made the best of it. If you're feeling down, we have great music lined up here for you to keep you entertained. This is Kenneth Slick, but she wants a 4x4 van.
1: Give me rain or sunshine, we driving. Number 8.
0: The show just started and I'm already getting tongue-tied.
1: My girl leave me for a man. A man with a big, big van. 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She looking for a four-wheel.
0: It's the 29th of September. One more day, and then it's October.
1: Girl, you really bring death to my eye.
0: Well, September is a pretty exciting month.
1: I see you on the beach.
0: Yet, Hammer Indian Heritage and Education Month.
1: Not again. Make you leave me for man. A man with a big, big van.
0: Tomorrow we have the Amerindian Heritage Pageant. Lots of excitement happening in the month of September.

It's 17 hours 25. Auntie Indira is in, and she said, a blessed good afternoon, beautiful. I'm enjoying your program. Happy Tuesday to you and all the listeners around the world. One love always. Thank you so much, Auntie Indira, for coming through. Rishi is also in, locked in from good fortune. And it's not sunny today. Okay, Rishi. Well, you know, the weather changes. And we should be grateful for it all. Shout out to Alicia, Pancham, and Ranella. They're locked in from work. Thank you guys so much for allowing us to spend this afternoon with you in your cozy homes, whether you're at work, on the road, up and about.

0: 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It's finger-licking good.
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7: 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This is open to all age groups and to anyone across the length and breadth of Guyana, from Mabaruma to the Pacaraimas, and in any dialect. 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
2: With the headlines, I'm Tracy Romalo. Good evening. Guyana is seeking an international partner to help establish the country as a global hub for aviation training and human resource development. This was revealed by President Dr. Mohamed Irfan Ali while addressing the ICAO Aviation Forum today. The head of state emphasized that as Guyana positions itself as a leader in food production and supply, a strong aviation sector will be vital to supporting the nation's ambitions. Minister of Human Services and Social Security, Dr. Vindhya Prasad, says counseling and therapy are being provided to all the children from the Child Care and Protection Agency's home at Plum Park to help them cope with trauma following Monday night's fire. She confirmed that children are safe and were relocated to other state care institutions. Some were taken to the Georgetown Public Hospital for treatment of asthma, epilepsy, and panic attacks. The minister added that the cause of the fire is still unknown and will be the subject of a police investigation. U.S. Ambassador to Guyana, Nicole Terrio, says Citibank's planned representative office in Guyana is a significant development for the country's financial sector. She says Citibank's presence could signal to other international financial institutions that they should take a closer look at the country. The U.S. envoy notes that Citibank has already committed to financing the Lethem Airport if the bid is awarded to the overseas engineering and construction U.S.A. company. It is also among the companies bidding for the Amila Falls hydropower project. The Guyana Power and Light has urged contractors involved in major electricity projects to meet all agreed deadlines. A meeting led by Kesh Nandlal, team leader of GPL's Executive Management Committee, reviewed the progress and the key issues identified, with a strong emphasis on timely project completion. The projects form part of GPL's wider infrastructure development program to increase capacity, modernize the electricity network, and improve reliability, resilience, and operational efficiency as demand grows. And internationally, the Malaysian government has begun repatriating around 5,000 asylum seekers to Myanmar under a controversial agreement with Myanmar military ruler. On Tuesday, Myanmar Navy ships departed Malaysia carrying the first group of 1,476 returnees. Human rights groups have condemned the move, warning that the returnees could face violence, persecution, or forced conscription into Myanmar's military. And that's the news to the moment.
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8: This is awesome. 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
9: The answer is we got to evolve, bro. If we want to keep up with what's happening in our world, we have to be able to give people news now. One of the things our CEO here at NCN says a lot of the time is that the deadline for news is no longer at 6 o'clock. Yeah. It is right now.
8: It's right
9: and now. 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

morning, this is Kenneth Supersada. This is breaking news. Police are looking for a man called the Wiggler who is walking around with a device called the Shaker. When he touches people with the Shaker, they begin to shake uncontrollably. Police are looking for this man. If you see him, call the police now.

18 hours 20 on the clock. And yes, you're still locked on to Mirchi Masala on 98 number one. Time to win the love. I'm glad that you guys are enjoying all the chutney music I've been playing today.

said good afternoon and happy Tuesday to you and your family. Thank you so much for coming through, Auntie Ruby. Trust that you had a great Tuesday so far. What's cooking in your kitchen? I know you like to share your pictures and let us know what you're doing.

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Hi there, I'm Woman Carver Elgin, Station at Traffic Headquarters of Leary. According to Section 76.1 of the Motor Vehicles and Road Traffic Act, Chapter 5102, the rules of the road are, all vehicles must keep to the left or near side of the road. While driving a vehicle, when meeting another vehicle traveling in the opposite direction, you must keep well to the left or near side of the road. When being overtaken, you must keep to the left or near side of the road. You should not, therefore, except when you intend to overtake or turn right, drive along the middle of the road.

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1: A book is a gift that you can open again and again. And we have to make it our duty to make sure that reading stays a fundamental part of our lives. 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
4: That's correct.
3: This is awesome. 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And members of the diaspora could lock in and you could look at the news. 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
4: Of course. 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
3: This is a transition from traditional broadcasting
4: of course
3: 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This is awesome.
4: The answer is we got to evolve, bro. If we want to keep up with what's happening in our world, we have to be able to give people news now. One of the things our CEO here at NCN says a lot of the time is that the deadline for news is no longer at 6 o'clock.
3: Yeah.
4: It is right now.
3: It's right
4: and
3: now.
4: We have to be able to answer that question. And we've been able to do that through the development of this app and now through promoting. 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

It's 18 hours 56 on the clock. Tania has say yes, silhouette baby. Tania has say yes, silhouette baby. We have a message from the Kedus family, and they say, hello, enjoying your music. Finish making dinner, Edo curry with shrimp and hot roti. Mm-hmm. And this one is from the Kedus family in Brampton. Sounds delicious. Good to know that you guys are taking your Guyanese culture all the way to Brampton. Good night. But we just grinding masala. Them fellas only watching. They want to come closer. And the way how we just do. Shout out to Rebecca who's coming in. She said, good night. Happy Tuesday to you and everyone listening. Thank you so much for staying tuned to 98 number one. This is Mirchi Masala. Right here. On your favorite station. This is Savita Singh on the radio. Shout out to you guys for enjoying all the Chutney Soca selections for today. Coming up next we have Stephen Ramfall. Would love you forever. All released in 2022.

0: Well, everybody, tomorrow is the final day in the month of September 2026.
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5: Hi there, I'm Woman Carver Elgin, stationed at traffic headquarters in Blairy. According to Section 76.1 of the Motor Vehicles and Road Traffic Act, Chapter 5102, the rules of the road are: all vehicles must keep to the left or near side of the road. While driving a vehicle, when meeting another vehicle traveling in the opposite direction, you must keep well to the left or near side of the road. When being overtaken, you must keep to the left or near side of the road. You should not, therefore, except when you intend to overtake or turn right, drive along the middle of the road.

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1: Thank you, Michelle. 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
2: The answer is we got to evolve. If we want to keep up with what's happening in our world, we have to be able to give people news now. One of the things our CEO here at NCN says a lot of the time is that the deadline for news is no longer at 6 o'clock.
1: Yeah.
2: It is right now.
1: It's right
2: and
1: now.
2: We have to be able to answer that question. 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